0: First of all, dopeness is what I like the most. Dopeness. 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

me answer the subject I represent for the baddest DJ of Kenya, DJ Miles, man. 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

and he found out. 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

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Before we get into the news in detail, first the headlines. Starting from the home scene, Cross River government orders aides to withdraw case against critic. On the national scene, federal government begins 250-unit housing estate for civil servants. In politics, NRM presidential candidate pledges 25,000 megawatt power in 100 days. And away from Nigeria and on to international affairs, founder of collapsed Chinese property giant Evergrande sentenced to life imprisonment. Shifting gears from that, details of these and more coming up in a jiffy. My name is Ikomobasi Erim.

and now the news in detail. Starting from the home scene, Cross River State Governor Basio Tu has directed his aides to withdraw a police complaint against businessman and social media commentator Dennis Odama following his detention over comments considered derogatory to the governor. Odama was reportedly detained for nearly a week after some of Governor Tu's aides petitioned the police over a social media post attributed to him. The governor has now ordered the withdrawal of the complaint and called for his immediate release. According to the Cross River State Government, Otu acknowledged that freedom of expression is a constitutional right and said his administration will continue to tolerate criticism while encouraging citizens to express their views responsibly. The governor's directive came amid growing attention to Odama's detention and calls for the matter to be resolved. Otu also urged his aides to avoid actions that could be perceived as attempts to suppress legitimate criticism. In a new development, Cross River State Commissioner for Health, Dr. Henry Egbeayuk, has charged healthcare professionals to operate strictly within their professional scope as part of renewed efforts to combat quackery and improve healthcare delivery in the state. Ayuk gave the charge on Tuesday, August 18, 2026, when he received a delegation of the Association of Medical Laboratory Scientists of Nigeria, AMLSN, Cross River State Branch, led by its chairman, Prince Osimoga, at the Ministry of Health in Calabar. The commissioner stressed the need for harmony and collaboration among healthcare professionals, noting that every cadre within the health sector has clearly defined responsibilities which must be respected for the system to function effectively. On the national scene, the federal government has commenced the construction of the 250-unit housing estate for federal civil servants in Gwagwalada, Abuja, under its Renewed Hope Civil Service Estate Program. The project, which comprises 252-bedroom bungalows, is part of the government's broader housing intervention being implemented across the 36 states and the Federal Capital Territory. Speaking at the groundbreaking ceremony in Abuja on Wednesday, the Minister of Housing and Urban Development, Mutak Rabedama, said the initiative was designed to provide affordable housing for civil servants while improving efficiency and productivity within the public service. And talking politics, the presidential candidate of the National Rescue Movement, NRM, Esther Okereke, has pledged to increase Nigeria's electricity generation to 25,000 megawatts within her first 100 days in office if elected president in the 2027 general election. Okereke, Nollywood actress and humanitarian, made the pledge while speaking on Arise TV on Wednesday, describing the power crisis as the first major challenge her administration would tackle. She said reliable electricity would help address other challenges confronting the country, particularly in security, arguing that Nigeria already has the professional and expertise required to transform the power sector. According to her, the major obstacle to achieving improved electricity supply is corruption and personal interest within the system. And you're still listening to the news at 1 p.m. on Unicall Radio International 103.5 FM, Calabar. We'll be going on a really short timeout, and when we're back, we'll be bringing you the rest of the news. Please stay tuned.

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1: 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If you're just joining us, it's still on to World News at 1 p.m. Away from Nigeria, the founder of Chinese property giant Evergrande, Hui Kaiyan, has been sentenced to life imprisonment by a court in Shenzhen over a series of financial crimes linked to the collapse of the heavily indebted developer.

0: Mission.
1: That real estate was fined 7 billion won. Five other senior executives received prison sentences ranging from 6 to 18 years. Over to entertainment and lifestyle, Nigerian alternative singer Brian Moore has accused fellow artists Two-Face Idibia, Burna Boy and Davido of knowing about an alleged attempt to lure him into joining a secret cult. Brian Moore made the allegation during a recent appearance on the Lahore Talk podcast, where he revisited an incident he said occurred in 2019. According to reports, the singer claimed he was taken to a gathering where he was pressured to join a secret organization. The singer alleged that Two-Face, Burna Boy and Davido had knowledge of the circumstances surrounding the incident, but had not publicly addressed the matter. Brian Moore reportedly challenged the three artists to speak openly about what they knew, saying he had carried the experience with him for several years. And lastly in sports, before we go, Bayern Munich striker Harry Kane has expressed confidence in his chances of winning the 2026 Ballon d'Or after completing another outstanding season in Germany. The England captain received the European Golden Shoe on Wednesday after finishing the 2025-2026 Bundesliga campaign as the league's top scorer with 36 goals. It was his second Golden Shoe, having previously won the award in his debut season at Bayern. Kane described the campaign as the best season of his career and said his performances have given him genuine hope of claiming football's most prestigious individual award. And that's the size of our news package this afternoon. But before we go, here's a quick recap of major headlines. Starting from the home scene, Cross River Governor orders aides to withdraw case against Kriti. On the national scene, federal government begins 250-unit housing estate for civil servants. In politics, NRM presidential candidate pledges 25,000 megawatt power in 100 days. And lastly, in international affairs, before we go, founder of collapsed Chinese property giant Evergrande sentenced to life in prison. If you have news reports from your area, hostels, departments, and faculties, please call our news hotline on 0809-444-4058. Remember, as members of the University of Calabar community and proud Cross Riverians, let us continue to promote unity, mutual respect, and responsible citizenship. Together, we can build a more peaceful, progressive, and inclusive society. And that was World News, as edited by Albert Kelle and the production team. My name is Ikomobasi Eriam. Thank you for listening, and do well to enjoy the rest of the broadcast coming your way. Good afternoon.
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My name is Albert Kelle. Here are the top headlines of the hour. We begin in Cross River State. As Cross River State tightens rules for mass empowerment and bars some politicians and, of course, recent beneficiaries. On the national scene, President Tinubu moves EFCC recoveries and 242 billion naira unclaimed dividends to NEL Fund. In business, dollar demand falls at 35% as naira holds firm. On the foreign scene, key Trump aide Natalie Harp suddenly in spotlight after years behind the scenes. In entertainment news, Opeyemi Famakin is warning Nigerians against fake body mist. And finally, in sports news, Van Dijk urges Liverpool to make amends for unacceptable season. Details of this news and more coming up this evening.

Nepotism.net. And please do away with any form of discrimination and nepotism as we strive to build a united nation. And always remember, as Malabites, Malabresses, and Cross Riverans, we are known for reasonable action. My name is Albert Kelle. Thank you so much for listening. The world, stay tuned. 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Good afternoon.

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0: 4 o'clock on the DOT. How are you doing, Calabar? It's another amazing evening right here in the city. And you know what time it is? It is that time where we get to hang out together right here on the radio, playing your favorite bangers back to back. And of course, talking about all the trending stories, rocking our social media, and just basically having fun right here on the show. Of course, it is one more day until it's the weekend. I'm always so super excited for the weekend. My ardent listeners on this show know that to know me is to know that I do not joke with my weekend. So officially for me, because I mean, this is the last edition of the Rush Hour show for the week. So the weekend has officially started for I Can Make Some Noise. But anyways, guys, you know what time it is. It is the Rush Hour show right here on 103.5 FM, Unical Radio International, the station that always stays committed to bringing you the best, and I mean the best of education, information, and of course, entertainment. 360, we love to call it Edu Infotainment. And of course, yeah, we've got super amazing stories for you. We've got super duper, trending stories right here. And of course, there's been a whole lot happening in entertainment, but I feel like we pretty much covered everything. Mm-hmm. So this one is just going to be like, you know, random lifestyle conversations and, you know, what everybody has been up to on social media right here on the show. And you know, the voice behind the MIC, IKA Reem, you can also call me the king of the drive time, always driving your evening all the way to 5 p.m. And of course, joining me too, we always do this together. We are a tag team.
1: Yeah,
0: and you
1: I
0: just
1: double I.
0: Yes, double I. But anyways, guys, give it up for Ida right here on the show. Yeah, we'll be having fun right here. But before we get into what we have for you today, let's get into Idara's day. How was your day, Idara?
1: See, I feel like ever since I, you know, signed out, I've been so what's the word? Unproductive.
0: Oh,
1: like,
0: really?
1: Apart from work, yeah.
0: What?
1: Nothing else.
0: Why would
1: like,
0: you
1: I literally
0: feel that?
1: Just, I know one thing about me. I can sleep like a freaking slut. Not the word. Not the, animal. Jesus
0: slut.
1: Christ.
0: Please, let's be guided. Please,
1: accentuate
0: the TH well.
1: Okay, I'm sorry, like a sloth. I'm so sorry. Or a koala, rather. Any one of them. But yeah, so usually I usually wake up by like 10, 11, maybe even 12 sometimes. Because I always feel like, if I'm waking up, what am I going to do exactly?
0: Yes.
1: So what's the point? Let me just sleep now, but that doesn't mean I'm lazy or I don't have anything to do with my life. In case you guys are thinking, this girl. Well, anyways, guys. I had a good day, honestly.
0: Yes.
1: I had a good day and I'm still having a good day. And now we are on the Rush Hour show. What do you expect?
0: Ooh, let them know. Anyways, going over to my own day, I feel like my own day has been pretty productive because I had like some stuff to do. Yeah, I got most of them done. And some, before I got on the show, I was still like getting into some of it. I was still like, you know, getting it done. And when I am done with the show, I'm going back to it.
1: Exactly.
0: So anyways, guys, you know that I'm always on the internet looking for all those juicy stories for you to make sure that you're having a pretty much an interesting evening right here, hanging out with us on the radio. But anyways, guys, you know how I love to do it right here. We don't love to talk too much. Mm. You know, we love to show working. So we'll be going back to the music. And of course, we'll be playing you super duper amazing songs right here. A very beautifully curated playlist just for you. And of today, our lifestyle conversation of the day is core throwback. Mm-hmm. So on that note, we won't be playing you throwback music because of course the DJs right here, I know that you were in good hands. You were listening to all the amazing throwback songs that you can ever think of. Of course, that's what we stay committed to doing right here.
1: Exactly.
0: On Unical Radio. So we'll be going back to the music and playing you something by Yemi Alade featuring Spyro, their first ever collaboration together. And this one is Yemi, My Lover, coming right through. My name is Ike and it is Idara. Let's roll. We'll be back shortly. Sure.

0: good.
1: Give it up for Marvel featuring Sound God with Ora Salad right here on the Rush Hour Show, your favorite drive time show right here in the city. And of course, just like I said, that once we're back from the musical break, of course, we will be talking about all the trending stories right here, rocking our social media spaces in entertainment, global entertainment, and of course, everything just happening there. Even, you know, lifestyle conversations that just borders around, you know, everyday persons out there, because you just do not know the kind of drama that fills the road every day. Like, you do not know the kind of drama that fills the road every day. So we're gonna be talking about all of this. But before we get into it, two days ago, we brought to you guys the MTV VMAs nominations. And there was no Best African Music Performance category. And now, what on the street is that MTV has scrapped, VMAs have scrapped that category. And
2: any reasons why they did that?
1: Like, there's no reason, there's not been any press statements about why they scrapped it out or anything. You get, they just, you know, announced that, you know, it has been scrapped. People looking for the African category couldn't find the African category, but then VMAs are not saying anything about it. And I'm like, most times you even though you know, international awards want to do this, right? They have every right to do it, because I mean, artists, and I'm not even mincing words. Okay. Artists are always looking. I know it's great for you to like have global recognition and all of that, but there was this time when Headies was a thing in Nigeria. Ooh. That was the highest musical award in Nigeria. Mm-hmm. You get what I mean?
2: Yeah.
1: So I feel like you can chase global recognition without trashing your, you know, your national thing. Mm-hmm. You understand? Because when they just see that, oh, maybe somebody's making their research and they're like, oh, there's no prestigious award in Nigeria. Because I mean, to the best of my knowledge, South Africa, they have at least awards that celebrate film, celebrate music and all of that. I mean, see the recently concluded SAMA that Tyler attended. And I'm just like, These are the issues, because everybody are like now everybody just looking for, they are just looking for the global recognition, that they are now watering down the essence of the craft. Now, I don't know if Afrobeat, we can say Afrobeat is like core Afrobeat, because we are now seeing some infusion that you just cannot understand. Why? Because they are doing this so that, okay, I can compete on the global, you know, stage on the global level too. But then I'm like, okay, but see K-pop. K-pop are not trying to like do anything. Like, they are doing them, and exactly, and they are being recognized that way. But anyway,
2: I feel like when it comes to anything Nigeria, Nigerians, we don't believe in Nigeria. That's the first thing.
1: True that.
2: So anything that has to do with Nigeria, I feel like there's always some things that there are always some things that, you know, might, what's the word, counter some certain things.
1: Yeah,
2: like let's say, I really do not want to say this, but I've been wanting to say corruption in the system and all of those kinds of things. And all of these things now make people feel like there's no point in this award or being participating in this award and all of that. So plus the fact that, like you said, everybody wants global recognition and everything. Now, like you said, we don't even hear anything about the Headies anymore. This was one award that was like
1: always anticipated.
2: Exactly.
1: People were always getting into beefs because of the next rated category of Headies.
2: Like, this was something we always looked forward to.
1: Yeah.
2: But now all of a sudden we don't even care about the Headies. I feel like if people tried the time that they took it to Atlanta the other time and everything to say maybe doing something big might, you know, bring
1: them back
2: to restore their old glory. But it's not, it can never,
1: there was no
2: be
1: point, because anymore. They tried. I mean, I could see it from their own perspective, right? Because even our bigger stars, the people that actually have Headies awards in their homes, right? They just decided to not take their award seriously anymore, yeah, because they felt like they were bigger than the program, mm-hmm, and you know what, okay, let us move on. So those ones were like, okay, since you will not come to us, let us come to you guys. We're taking it to Atlanta, because they were actually dragged on social media that, ooh, period. You get, but I'm understanding it, because they were like, okay, since you guys do not want to come, because you'd be like, oh, I have tour, I have this. Okay, let us bring it to you guys. True. Because majority of you guys are residents in the US. So it won't take a while for you to, you know, hop on a flight to go to Atlanta, yeah, wherever you are, because more often than not, it is LA, New York, and LA and New York, and maybe Las Vegas, you get. Mm-hmm. So that is it. But at the end of the day, they took it to Atlanta, they still did not show up for it, true, and all of that. So I feel like the day we start, even our made in Nigerian product, that is the same thing.
2: Exactly. Like I said, Nigerians don't believe in Nigeria enough.
1: That's literally the same thing that is going on.
2: Mm-hmm.
1: So I don't even have any other thing to say, because I'm like, even with made in Nigerian product, people would want to pay less. Mm. You understand? For made in Nigerian product, but you're splashing, thousands of dollars.
2: That's the problem. Then how do we get to that top?
1: Yes.
2: How do we get to the point where we can compete with other famous designers and all those kind of people? Mm. Because if you don't start with your own products here, like, even outsiders say will not be able to patronize our own products.
1: That's true.
2: Because we ourselves don't value it.
1: We don't value it.
2: So it's just really messed up. Yeah. The only prominent award that we still have here is the VMAs. And I would not even say it is because of what the VMAs is actually for, but because of the fashion that comes when it comes to the VMAs. Have you seen when we finally do the VMAs and the foreigners are, you know, rating our dresses, saying how beautiful they are?
1: VMAs?
2: Everything.
1: AMVCs.
2: Sorry, AMVCs. I'm sorry.
1: I'm like, Jesus, VMAs where?
2: AMVCs, I'm so sorry. So it's only the AMVCs, and again, it's only because of the fashion that people just find very intriguing. You know, when we have amazing designers like Vicky James, Prudence, and all of those people doing their wonderful work on our celebrities. So yeah, it's just really sad, honestly. It's really, really sad.
1: Anyways, away from that, we're going on to the next story. So Davido has actually hinted at the possibility of taking a break from music, saying he does not intend to remain at the top of the industry indefinitely.
2: Mm-hmm.
1: I mean, I think sometime last year he spoke about this, and then boom, he came at us with his sixth studio album. But anyways, he's actually saying that, you know, I won't be 40 and still dragging the stage with artists in their 20s. This is everybody's last 5 years at the top. And I'm like, okay.
2: But do you think he's actually right?
1: But you just can't be there forever.
2: Definitely. They will not be there forever. But let us look at how long people like Davido, Wizkid, and Burna Boy have been in the industry.
1: Yeah.
2: And they're still relevant to today. And I'm sorry, and I don't mean any offense, but I don't see anybody that can still replace this particular set of people from the upcoming ones. I'm sorry.
1: See, okay, let's have this conversation. Okay. let's have this conversation. I feel like globally, mm-hmm, not only in Nigeria, I feel like globally, music is currently, you know, experiencing a downward spiral.
2: True. Very true.
1: Globally, everywhere, music is actually experiencing a downward spiral right now, everywhere in the world right now.
2: Yeah.
1: So that is why you see award shows that they still want to incorporate the older generation, because they were the iconic ones. They were the ones that paved this. They were the ones that paved the way. Like, all the most iconic, you know, social media moments came from them.
2: Yeah.
1: You get what I mean? Mm-hmm. So, I mean, these days, everybody has seen it all on social media. I mean, back then, when celebrities pop out, it always makes headlines, you understand?
2: True.
1: Because everybody were like, even I feel like right now, so paparazzi in business, so it's getting to a while, so they'll be in extinction. Because what more?
2: Exactly.
1: Like,
2: what,
1: somebody
2: what
1: else
2: to do that I've not seen
1: exactly. Somebody else can literally do your job.
2: Mm-hmm.
1: You get what I mean? Somebody can stay somewhere and you know, take a celebrity photo and sell it to the media.
2: Yeah.
1: You get what I mean? But, you know, pop culture is no longer what it used to be. it is actually experiencing like a downward spiral right now, because I watch shows like the music that are coming out now, like they are not really
2: what's the word, they do not put as much effort as they used to do before.
1: Like I feel like the music right now, the music right now doesn't leave a lasting impact. It is a music that you just enjoy for the time being and then move on from. You understand what I mean?
2: Yeah.
1: And then we see ourselves still vibing to the old songs. Even the persons that were, even the iconic ones that actually put out this really iconic music cannot outdo themselves again.
2: True.
1: Let's leave numbers. Let's leave the streams. Let's leave all of that. All of those things do not matter. Like, I'm talking about when good music was good music. Like, you know a music is good when it is an anthem, like, on the street, but it did not go number one.
2: Yeah.
1: You get what I mean?
2: Yeah.
1: Like, we're not talking about numbers or whatever. Like,
2: about the awards or
1: because
2: anything.
1: If I want to count all the music that's been so iconic, but did not make it to the top 10 on the chart. You get what I mean? But right now, that is what is happening now. Even the older ones, the ones that actually paved this way, they cannot outdo themselves again. So right now, music is in a very...
2: That was why
1: during the AMAs, the persons that were nominated were not the OGs. It was new artists, and they did not have viewership. They didn't have viewers.
2: That's what I say.
1: They still had to look for a way to incorporate the order. They said there was this category they curated, and they called the category best throwback music. Just to make it just to incorporate, you know, the olden days back into the awards scene so that it would trend and, you know, stuff like that.
2: Yeah.
1: Because people do not care about these things anymore. I mean, if you go back to, maybe if you go on YouTube and decide to watch like the VMAs, the AMAs, the Headies, the AMVCAs from those years, like, you would see that people were so really particular, you know, about, you know, all of these things. Like, the media, entertainment was so intriguing then. But now, I feel like we've seen it all.
2: It is
1: just a very thin line between, you know, if I want to be in entertainment, I can be in entertainment. Like, let me just take my social media seriously for a year.
2: True.
1: I can actually be in entertainment.
2: Yeah, even if it doesn't necessarily mean
1: doing music or movies or what of that.
2: That's another thing when it comes to the movie industries. Now, anybody can act.
1: Exactly.
2: Because once you're a content creator and maybe you have been doing well, you have been consistent and everything, and they've noticed you before, you know, you are doing movies.
1: You're doing movies.
2: Why?
1: You're doing movies.
2: And that's why we have 1,000,001 YouTube channels doing movies that
1: doing
2: we don't
1: movies.
2: Understand. Oh my God.
1: Doing movies. So that is it. So it is just something that I just feel like I understand where Davido is coming from.
2: Yeah.
1: I understand that he doesn't want... I mean, look at Jay-Z. Jay-Z at some point, he was like, okay, you know what? I'm out. But he was still controlling things from, you know, from the... behind the scenes, right? Rather, I mean, his record label was still signing the young ones, giving them the push they need and all of that. So Davido saying he'll actually be taking a break from music doesn't mean that he'll leave music totally. But also, there was something he said on a podcast where he said that, you know what, I am not going to sign any artist I am going to sign right now, you have to work 10 times harder.
2: You have to be very hardworking
1: because I'm not going to be doing all the heavy lifting for you. So that's why he's saying that he's not signing any artists again, because the other artists he signed, they were so hardworking, they were finished, and they are doing well for themselves.
2: Yeah.
1: And that's what everybody would want their, you know, their signees to be like. Not the one that tomorrow they'll come and be dragging you.
2: Yeah, I don't want to call names.
1: That you gave your girlfriend money for BBL. What's the dapper music?
2: Oh my.
1: Anyways, guys, it is still the Rush Hour Show. Let's get back to the music. And when we're back, of course, we'll be opening our lifestyle conversation of the day right here on the show. And you know this segment concerns you.
2: Mm-hmm.
1: Of course, we'll open the phone lines and you can call and be a part of the conversation right here on the radio. So do not go anywhere because it's about to go down. It's about to go down. So let's check this one out by Ice Prince featuring Niniola of the Testimony of Grace album. And it's called High Class. Coming right through. Do not go anywhere. We'll be back shortly.

0: Give it up for Ice Prince featuring Nini Ola on that one with
1: High Class.
0: I don't know. There's just been this thing with Ice Prince that I just bust out laughing because there's just been this thing with Ice Prince that, you know, he's been taking us on this journey, right? Mm-hmm. On his transformation journey and everything. And, you know, I and my colleagues were having this conversation behind the scene. Yeah, before we came back on air. And we're literally just talking about Ice Prince. And when I came back, I was like, so before I came back, one person said something funny. And, and I just had to let it out. But anyways, guys, welcome back. It is still the Rush Hour Show. And of course, we're about to get into the next segment on the program. And this segment will be our lifestyle conversation of the day segment. Yeah, where you get to be a part of the conversation right here on the show. So whip up your phones and be ready to, you know, call in, please. I'm using goat and cow to beg all of you. When the phone line is open, if you have anything to say, please contribute. Please call. I am begging. Please call, because it is not when we've drawn the curtains to the show, we are no longer taking calls, and then you start calling us. It now feels as though we do not want to take your call or something. So when you're listening to a program and you have something to say about the program, you call in at that point, because when the presenters are signing off, they are signing off and they just will not be able to take your call anymore. But anyways, guys, let's get right into it here on the show. Anyways, guys, today's Throwback Thursday, and you know how it's like. We love to bring you all the throwback, you know, questions and all of that right here. So today we'll be talking about transportation. Yeah, I know you might be wondering how you're turning back to transportation, Kini, and all of that. But anyways, we would all agree with ourselves that transportation has changed a lot over the years. You know, some means of transportation we grew up or we actually, in our younger years, we actually had. You know, it became less and less common as, you know, times were passing and everything was just evolving. It became less common. While the newer options now have taken over. You get what I mean?
1: Yeah.
0: So, we have a very, very, you know, interesting question of the day today. And we want you to be a part of the conversation. So, pay close attention, post whatever you're doing, so that you can, you know, give your own opinion, because we value your opinion so very much right here on the show. Anyways, we have this really amazing question of the day, which is about transportation. And today's question says, which means of transportation did you prefer? And if you had the opportunity, which one would you bring back today? Which means of transportation did you prefer? And if you had the opportunity, which one would you bring back today? So we have four means of transportation here. And I know if you've been a resident in Calabar for the longest, you would be familiar with most of this transport line and all of that. You get what I mean? Anyways, the first transportation is Metro Blue. Now, if you were there in I grew up, you know, hearing Metro Blue. Mm-hmm. Metro Blue is like this Marco Polo, right? Oh, like the coastal bus, right?
1: But it is good to ask.
0: Yeah,
1: that,
0: it is blue, right? Mm-hmm. It is blue. And then that was the cheapest means of transportation then, because then it was like by the state government, the then governor, right? And then when it happened, you could go to long distances with as low as 100 naira.
1: Yeah. Oh, wow.
0: Yes. So that was it. They always have like different pickup points in town, and you just... So now, team one is we have Metro Blue. We have motorcycle. Yeah, there was also a time in Calabar where motorcycles could go to some parts of the town. Mm-hmm. Now, you know, they are almost extinct, except you go to those, you know, really interior parts of Calabar where you just see them,
1: going short distances.
0: Right around. But when it comes to the Calabar metropolis, you do not see motorcycle. But back then, motorcycle was like a means of transportation within the Calabar metropolis.
1: Okay.
0: Right. And also, team three is taxi. Yeah, the normal Audi, this Audi taxi in Calabar. I don't know if you... Yes, that was also a thing. But I actually have my reservation about that particular taxi, which I will be telling you when we're back from the break. And also, there's also this 18-seater bus. that was also around town, and it was always called Cross Lines. Then,
1: okay,
0: Cross Lines, 18-seater bus, and then it takes you to. I think a few are still left that still transport people to Maria Market from Watt Market.
1: Okay.
0: Yeah, big buses, but they are all dilapidated. Like, you have to be really careful. If not, you can get, like, wounded. And you know how rusty those buses can be, that when you get wounded, you have to, like, go take injection for it so it doesn't fester and all of that. Yeah. But anyways, guys, today we are putting out this question so that you can make your pick. If there is any means of transportation out of this four that you could bring back, which would you bring back and why? 0809-444-4058. I'll take the number again, 0809-444-4058. Be a part of the conversation right here on the radio. Is it Team Metro Blue? Is it Team Motorcycle? Is it Team Taxi? Or Team 18-seater bus? Which one would you bring back today if you had the opportunity to bring it back? Be a part of the conversation right here on the radio, 0809-444-4058. Is it Metro Blue, Motorcycle, or the 18-seater bus, or
1: the taxi?
0: Which one would it be and why? Let's get back to the music. And when we're back, of course, we'll start taking your calls and your SMSs right here on the show. Let's check this one out. Gospel on the Beat and E-Series with Blood of Jesus coming right through. We will be back really shortly. Script.

0: Give it up for Diamond Platnumz with Happy Live here on the Rush Hour Show. Very amazing track. I hope you are happy this really amazing Thursday evening, because we are happy right here and vibing to good music and having great conversation with show. And of course, our lifestyle conversation of the day is open. Before we actually came right back, on the radio, we're having this conversation behind the scene with our colleagues, and they were like, there were a whole lot of things we were talking about here, about which transportation we would definitely bring back, and it brought back good memories right here. But anyways, guys, which one, if you had the opportunity to bring back one of these means of transportation, which one would you bring back? Is it Metro Blue? Is it motorcycle? Is it taxi, the Audi taxi that used to go around town? Or is it that 18-seater bus, 18-seater cross-line bus that used to be scattered all around town? And yes, even they used to do interlocal government. You get that. They travel to other local governments. Yeah. To which means of transportation would you bring back? 0809-444-4058. I'll take the number again. 0809-444-4058. Be a part of the conversation right here on the radio. You can send an SMS, a WhatsApp message, or you can call live here on the radio. 0809-444-4058. So, Ida, let's get into this conversation, because I feel like, just like I told you that I have my reservations about taxis, but I'll be talking about it when I'm back from the break. Okay. Yeah, so I was going to do something like a team minibus or team taxi, but do you know what birthed this whole nostalgia and memory? Because on my way to work this morning, you know, at the shuttle area where they get the buses, you know, down to school, you know, there are also these other little taxis that people that do not want to wait for the buses to get filled up, they go there. So now, as I was coming, this person had like actually boarded the taxi, and the driver still carried four behind, and they were so crammed up inside. Like, I'm like, and I'm like, oh my God. But this used to be every Calabar person's reality back then. Because whenever you're stepping out every morning and you're behind in the taxi or in front, wherever you are, you're going to get a little dose of, you know, of numbness by the time you get to your destination. And now let's not even get started with the persons that you know that you're plus size. You know that you know that you're on the big side, but you still want to pay transport for one person. Mm-hmm. And see, just remove the money and pay for two and be comfortable. You understand what I mean? Be comfortable. Mm-hmm. Because what's the point? You're there and then I am there and then I am sitting on one part of my backside, and by the time I get to my destination, I cannot even, I can't even step down from the taxi.
1: Something like that happened to me years ago, and so it was in a KK.
0: Okay.
1: I just thank God for growth, because now I've been, I can speak up and I can say I don't want something, I have a choice.
0: True.
1: But that time, I remember that day I was coming back from work and I was going home. And then I wanted to enter a KK.
0: Yeah.
1: And there were two very huge women sitting at the back.
0: Yeah.
1: And if you see me, you guys should go and watch YouTube. If you are streaming on YouTube, go and watch it and see how small I am.
0: Yeah.
1: And now I'm, as in, when I entered, I was just, at first, when I saw them, I was confused, like, where am I going to sit them?
0: Yeah.
1: So that's how they told me that I should enter inside. So I now entered and sat in the middle.

0: But even that middle, I was not sitting on the chair. I was sitting on both their legs.
1: It is so crazy because these persons do not even want to spend even one more naira.
0: They will never agree to pay for their
1: They don't want to spend one more naira on this thing. In the bus or in the taxi. Anyways, guys, 08094444058. I'll take the number again, 08094444058. Be a part of the conversation. Send an SMS, a WhatsApp message, or you can call, whichever means is comfortable for you. We are here. We're open to take your calls and your SMSs right here. Of course, it is the throwback edition of the Rush Hour Show. Call us and let us hang out together right here on the show. Anyways, guys, which would you bring back if you had the opportunity, if you had the power to bring them back? Is it Metro Blue? Is it motorcycle? Is it taxi? Or is it those 18-seater cross-line buses? Which would you bring back and why? 08094444058. You mentioned something about speaking up then. Now, yesterday, I was having this conversation with a friend, right? Yes, with a friend, and we're just talking about it. Okay, so we were headed somewhere, right? And then we were talking about, you know, normal footwear. Mm-hmm. We were talking about footwear, but we'll come back to that. Let's quickly take this call. Hello?
2: Hello?
1: Yeah, good evening. What's your name and location?
2: I'm Blessing.
1: Okay, please move away from... Okay, move away from your radio sets, please. We're having a hold back in the studio.
2: Okay.
1: Okay.
2: Hello.
1: Yeah, we are still hearing you. Okay, please, when you call, move away from your radio set so that we can hear you clearly, okay? 08094444058. I'll take the number again, 08094444058. Let's take this call. Hello? Yeah, good evening. What's your name and location?
3: Harry Calabar.
1: Okay, talk to
4: Harry,
1: us.
4: Welcome.
3: Okay, so I would only like for the Metro Blue to be brought back.
1: Metro Blue! I mean, why not?
3: Because for the dances, those experiences you used to have with dances that are not funny.
1: My brother, thank God for mini boys.
3: Especially when you get to where they are loading, that you have to can unload before they can move.
1: Yes.
3: There's one fat man that was in the front. When I got there, there was only one space. So I was there. One fat man was in the front, and I had to join the man at the front. There is a situation where they have to tell you, you like as you want to stick up small. And then somebody from outside will help you and the door. I was like... And now when they open the door, wants to go, the door will jump up.
1: My brother, thank God for mini boys. God really answered our prayers and brought mini boys.
3: They don't know what they have really done for us.
1: Yeah, I mean,
3: the people that brought mini boys to us are really trying.
1: I mean, thank you so much for calling on the show.
3: Those dances down there, you see the shape, they will not be having shape again. Because you will just be round.
1: All right, thank you so much for calling on the program, 08094444058. A few more minutes before we draw the curtains to the program, so be a part of the conversation. See, it was real torture back then.
4: Oh, you see
1: those Audi taxis? Those Audi taxis were so much torture.
4: Oh.
1: Like, most times, they'll cram you up to you, the door cannot even close.
4: Can you imagine?
1: Just like he described that, you know, then I was just, we were still young. Like, I was still really young. Like, back in high school, you have to take the taxi to school. And then, they'll just take advantage of you because you're a kid.
4: Yeah, exactly.
1: They'll cram you up. Your neatly ironed uniform, by the time you come down from that taxi,
4: it's as if
1: you were the conductor in the taxi. 08094444058. So back to my story that I was talking about, you know, where we had the conversation with the friend.
4: Mm-hmm.
1: We're talking about footwear, and there is something you said that actually struck me when you said that now I can speak up.
4: Mm-hmm.
1: We're talking about footwear, and I was like, oh, there's this one of my footwear that I'm supposed to even put pins in. Mm-hmm. So he was like, no, that there's no point for me to put pins in the footwear, that it is, you know, is useless to put. Instead, you just sew it around and all of that. Now, I now told him, this pin thing, sir. So he now said that there was this time he went to buy, one footwear in the market. Mm-hmm. He bought the footwear, and one guy now came, collected him the footwear, and started putting pins all around. And he was telling the guy that, see, I don't have money to pay you, but the guy insisted. And after everything, the guy now said the bill was 6,000.
0: Okay, we'll go back to the story.
1: Anyways, let's take this call. Hello. Yeah, good evening. What's your name and location?
5: Yeah, I'm Malaba.
1: Okay, talk to us. Hello? Okay, talk to us. Talk to us. Anyways. 08094444058. Couple more minutes. We are drawing the curtains to the program right here on the show. So let me complete my story before we go. So he was like, the person now put the pin and then it was 6K. You get. And then he was like, that it almost caused a scene there because I don't have 6K to pay you. Like, how am I putting pin and the pin is costing more than the slippers I'm buying? I'm like, my dear, thank God for adulthood I'm speaking of, because I can remember when I went to the market that time, and then I was still in high school. I mean, I couldn't speak up. Mm-hmm. And when I bought, now all this filler palm then that was trending and all of that. So when you buy it, you have to like actually put pin or sew it. This guy just came, collected the slipper, and started putting pin all around. At the end of the day, he told me the bill, and it was like the exact money it was the exact money I was left with that I wanted to buy t-shirts and denim and all of that. I said, this guy collected it, and I just carried the slippers and went back home. I was like, what is this? Anytime I remember that, I'm like, thank God for adulthood and speaking up, because that can never happen.
0: It can never happen
1: that
0: now.
1: That can never happen again right now. But anyways, guys, I mean, it is the spirit of throwback right here. TBT Throwback Thursday. And we love it so very much, where we just get to, reminisce right here on the program. But let's take this last call before we go. Hello? Yes, you are. Talk to us.
5: Sorry,
1: we are not hearing you. Please be more audible.
5: I said it's 18-seater bus.
1: The 18-seater bus. Oh, okay. Why? Why would you bring the 18-seater buses back? Why would you bring them back?
5: It's faster and easier for users, passengers too.
1: Okay. Thank you so much for calling on the program. Enjoy the rest of your evening. Anyways, guys, that's the much you can take right here on the Rush Hour Show, the throwback edition right here. It was fun. I had an amazing time. I hope you did
0: I did, definitely.
1: Because, there's nothing as good as, sitting down and training back, because it is Thursday right there. Anyways, catch us next week, same time, same station, 4 o'clock to 5 o'clock p.m., Mondays to Thursdays, only on Unicall Radio International, 103.5 FM, Calabar right there. And also, I, Anida, will be coming through your way this weekend for the weekend vibes on Saturday and Sunday, 6 to 7 p.m. So set your alarms, mark your calendars, and tune in, because it is always vibes on vibes right there. Anyways, we'll be leaving you with Gimme That by Arista and Wizkid of the Stargirl album. Have an amazing evening, and of course, enjoy the rest of your weekend. And bye.
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0: It's 5 p.m. Good evening, Calabar, and welcome to News Flash on Unicol Radio International 103.5 FM Calabar, where we bring to you top and trending headlines of the hour. My name is Albert Kelle. Here are the top headlines of the hour. We begin in Cross River State. As Cross River State tightens rules for mass empowerment in bad politicians and recent beneficiaries. On the national scene, President Tinubu moves EFCC recoveries and 242 billion naira unclaimed dividends to NEL Fund. In the world of business, dollar demand falls by 35% as Naira holds the firm. On the foreign scene, key Trump aide Natalie Harp is suddenly in spotlight after years behind the scenes. In entertainment news, Opeyemi warns Nigerians against fake body mist. And lastly, in sports news, Van Dijk urges Liverpool to make amends for unacceptable season. Details of this news and more coming up this evening by 8 p.m. on Unicol Radio International 103.5 FM Calabar. 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And remember, as Malabites and Malabresses, we are known for reasonable action. My name is Albert Kelle. Thank you so much for listening. Do also stay tuned and enjoy the rest of our broadcast coming your way. By 6 p.m. Sport Corner will come up. 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Good evening.
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0: All right, ladies and gentlemen, boys and girls, Malabite and Malabresis, lovers of Unico Radio International. If you check your time now, 6 minutes, we don't walk past the hour of 6 o'clock. And as it be like this, Sports Corner don't come your way this wonderful evening. As they hot, as they soft, man, to because a lot of things just they happen. Small shake over just they happen like this. Once you don't come online, it's waiting, so you could be like, whoa, what are going on? What is really going on? And or more tension on the ground. Small drama just happen for NFF like this. And also, yes, few hours to go, and we call it a new chapter for the Premier League season. So are you ready, ladies and gentlemen? You know, say as the hot like this, league will soon start in the next, let's say, in the next few hours. In the next few hours, Premier League will start. I hope say you don't ready. Investors in the house, people where they play one or two things, people where they do one or two things, rival fans, who say you don't reconcile with that your teammates where one or two quarrel during World Cup because of one player or the other. Me, I go soon go make peace with my own people so that this time around, you know, say once league don't start now, in brotherhood we stand. So I hope say you don't ready. And hope say you don't cut off that rival fan where we say on a two be they support the same country during the World Cup. But on a no call, well, as club football that don't start, maybe really just did their day. You understand me? Yes. Now, so it could be like this. Yes, league don't start. We'll just talk say league don't start. And tomorrow, we'll be having a fixture, Arsenal versus Coventry City. Yes, ladies and gentlemen, welcome to Sports Corner Unicorn Radio International 103.5. And yes, behind the MIC is Sir Kennedy. And now, we go carry you do this wakama this wonderful evening. And yes, no be only me there, also there with my co-host Okon of Yonde Catalyst. Catalyst, welcome to the show.
1: Yeah, thank you, Kennedy. Good evening to you. Good evening, our country people. True Salama, they give all over now. We're always the final time to tune into Unicorn Radio 103.5. So much excited, you know, to be here. It's a wonderful and it's a beautiful evening. Always an exciting one, you know, whenever I get to find myself here in the studio. And you know, most especially when I know we are talking about sports or we are entering into the world of sports. It really suits me for a body, and I'm so much excited, you know, to be here. They talk so neck, you know, they choke and for pocket. So now, when someone gets something to offer, you know, go always, they talk. And because we get what we want, so now why we get here for studio, this is a wonderful evening. Plenty things just is up there, and like this, for the world of transfer, yeah, the market does say, don't they do some kinds of assaults? We don't they see clubs now, don't they? You know, they don't they wake up, you know, don't they make some kind stitches, and for Manchester United, you know, the story is still there, you know, they are still being linked into one player or the other, and also players are clubs also outside are linking to their own one player or the other. For Chelsea, the same thing. For Manchester City, the same thing. Tottenham, of course, Nandini, the part of this transfer window for Premier League. And for the Premier League, of course, we can't wait. Tomorrow is going to be that very big game. It's like saying they do official opening for Premier League. Maybe start. It's supposed to just do official opening because, you know, it's been a very long time. Right back. And, you know, seeing that our Premier League champions for last season will be the ones to lead the way. Just like they say, lead us and we follow. So we will see how they will lead the way against Coventry. And then very other many stories that you know that we have for you. This is a very beautiful evening. Make yourself just to come out, you know, sit down well. Make we do this wakama together.
0: Okay, make we do this wakama together. Yeah, so just as I tell you, see, you get one small shake over where they happen there for NFF like this. You know, say you get as bad, you go feel so comfortable for three like this. You know, no, say one day, people will get that three, go carry chance or enter bush, cut up. Or one day, breeze, feel blow that three go fall. That is to tell you that one day for the thief, another day for the owner. Now, so it happen for NFF like this. So I want me to come around, come together, make we just hear you this one, where they happen like this now for NFF like this. Because, Omo, they matter, you get as it be. Yeah, so the first story where they happen here with the NFF drama. Breaking news, breaking news, breaking news. The Economic Financial Crime Commission, aka EFCC, aka Red Jacket, aka Mopole of Money Laundry, aka anyone we won't put again, and the ICPC are currently investigating the utilization of the 12 billion federal government intervention fund that was released to the NFF, which is the Nigerian Football Federation, for outstanding players' wages, bonuses, and other national team obligations. The NFL reportedly confirmed the investigation in a letterhead dated August 18th, stating that all documents relating to the fund are currently with the two anti-corruption agencies. The development comes and growing aimed, okay, sorry, the development comes aimed growing scrutiny of the NFF and the management of public funds allocation to the Nigerian Football Federation. Mama, as I be they read this matter today, I can't reason and say you sure say this one will be just narrative where they just won't use, just do one small shake off. Maybe they just tell us say the scrutiny way they do for the NFF there, say it they work. And another thing, that's the ICPC, means the Independent Corrupt Practices and Other Related Offense Commission, is a Nigerian federal agency that was established in 2000 to fight corruption through investigation, prosecution, system reviews, and public education. And their key functions: investigate and prosecute, receive public petition and investigate fraud, and system review, also public education. And before we dive in, where make I just give una the meaning of all these things first. And EFCC, all of us know, say EFCC simply means economic. EFCC means Economic Financial Economic and Financial Crime Commission, and you know what thing they do to eradicate financial crimes through prevention, enforcement, and coordination of core values. Yes, and as it be like this, now then they handle this matter out together with the ICPC. It's gonna be a joint task force execution. So as it be like this, yes, NFF is under scrutiny and under investigation for the 12 billion naira federal government intervention fund that was released to the NFF. You know, say when I did school, okay, I see this, I did school, yes. When I did school, you know, say when you go some halls, you go to see all these trust fund intervention, this intervention, that, and even though say they also get that same one for football. Now I come, they know, say they get federal government intervention fund, where they also did they give NFF. And surprisingly, now they don't tell NFF, may they bring out all the documents on how they take spend the 12 billion naira. We say they will give them this money, where they clear this thing. And I understand why federal government did they care for. You know that there was a time Nigeria was banned from football because federal government intervened in the country's what do they call it, football federation. And you know that sometimes federal governments are not allowed. I know some countries like, I think, Saudi Arabia, even Qatar, again, when they be banned them because their federal government intervened in their Saudi Arabia Football Federation. So, like this, and I think federal government are being careful so that FIFA no go catch them. So, Qatar, what be your take on this matter like this, where we say FIFA won, NFF won pull hand for this matter like this now?
1: Okay, first and foremost, wahala for NFF and wahala for Nigerian football. I am excited that the script is actually going on this way. I am excited that we are gradually seeing some things which is going to definitely be unveiled.
0: Yes,
1: we don't need talk, say the way NFF they go, the way they manage Nigerian football, see, no, they proper. Seeing just they go and we go, they look and we say, when we say we did from afar, we they look and we know say things no, they go proper. And we just want to make that skeleton where they for inside cupboard, maybe they just open the cupboard, maybe see that skeleton. And in a cat where they inside the bank, maybe they just, open the bank, make the cat set for Kukuma come out. And, starting from now, why I think most persons been the route for the Super Falcons, to lose out from the 2027 World Cup. Because if they do so, it's going to send a very big signal.
0: Yes.
1: So now imagine say now we see as a Super Eagles, you know, miss out on the 2026 World Cup. Now yes. We can't see our Super Falcons come miss out on the Super on the World Cup also.
0: Yes,
1: that's already a very big signal. And then plus all the kata we don't happen, we don't get players to complain about their welfare, complain about logistics, complain about here and there. And I did so much. I did so much surprised to realize that you know, federal government don't even release intervention fund of 12 billion naira.
0: Oh, 12
1: you know,
0: billion.
1: Still give them this very person.
0: May
1: this
0: you know, one like,
1: now,
0: say,
1: this one now, outside waiting FIFA.
0: They
1: you
0: give.
1: Know, they give.
0: They get.
1: This one now, also outside waiting, they benefit from a CAF. That's Confederation of African Football.
0: They get.
1: So this one now, just federal government. Now, why sometimes you know if they talk say Nigerian government, we need just you know not talk about Nigerian government.
0: Make
1: they
0: you talk about people
1: down now to people
0: where they
1: grassroots of this, you know, in charge of this in these sectors. And for NFF, for over time, it always talks, you know, Nigerian government no get right, you know, to enter their matter,
0: I
1: believe that one of the reasons why we say that very sector, our sports sector, they you know they die every day gradually because they just do everything where they like, they no send and they no say at the end of the day. At the end of the day, say whether they do well, they no do well, say nah, so they will still be. So I'm actually excited that we've seen the Economic and Financial Crimes Commission,
0: and the ICPC. Yes.
1: So they don't enter the matter, and I expect to see, you know, some kind of regulations, you know, some kind of things where they
0: come up.
1: I still be of the opinion, say. Nobody just about say if one do reform now, you can't do reform for one side. Make they do reform, make it be total reform.
0: May touch
1: every year. If they want to do the reform, make NFF as in like the total board of NFF, make the cocoa, everybody make the step down.
0: Mm.
1: It's just like a person go tell say, make this country start afresh. So I go just say, make the NFF, make everybody step down now, make the start afresh. The election, I did appeal first, say
0: they don't pause
1: on. Commission don't pause the election first, so that make you know, they like say everybody their emphasis there on election. Imagine say the NFF president goes so. You know they do well, but they seek re-election.
0: Mm.
1: So they happy first say that one said don't they pause. So as that one now don't they pause. The Super Falcons technical crew, they don't say make the step down.
0: They step down.
1: So you never still finish for them. The NFF board also they have own too. Make the
0: make sure
1: they don't do shake up. Clear the system, just clear.
0: Rabbi.
1: Because you know, really, they're funny. We have lots of talents, we have a lot of prospects, we have lots of you know, people that can be in that sector and will give us what we want. But
0: exactly.
1: It's just like this thing now, just they turn around for you know, from some person. And I even they surprised a name like Amaju Pigney, still
0: on the radar,
1: still there in the discussion, even up to today. During his time as the NFF president for 2 terms, we did not record anything apart from, you know, the visibility he gave to, you know, Nigerian football, where we say...
0: He used a campaign for FIFA now.
1: Nobody the only team that will define me that. Nobody the only team, because if the NFF president go, they carry, they go AY life every year. So that we NFF, that's not just what we were. Yes, he gave the visibility, but that the visibility is not just enough.
0: Yeah.
1: The structure was not there during his time, and now... Because yesterday they proposed saying, you know,
0: coming as interim president.
1: And no support the idea. Make the just Kukuma flush everybody. Make the Kukuma start afresh. So make we just wait to see what will come out of this, you know, this probing and, you know,
0: development
1: investigation.
0: Yes. So, and also still on the report there, Nigeria football could be heading for a major leadership shakeup. Top NFF executive members are reportedly being summoned to the presidential villa in Abuja today, with at least 6 members reportedly ready to attend The meeting could reportedly culminate in the signing of recognition letters, which would bring the current NFF leadership to an abrupt end if completed. The development comes amid growing pressure on the federation following Nigeria's recent football setback. More than 20 NFF Congress members are reportedly gathered in Kano as of 11 a.m. today. NFF President Gassiu and General Secretary Mohammed Sanusi were reportedly unreachable, further fueling uncertainty over what happens next. And still at that same report, NFF board member Nse Essien has dismissed reports claiming that the federal government is demanding the resignation of the Nigerian Football Federation leadership. Essien says the report is not true, insisting that there is no such directive from the federal government. So, Catalyst, don't you think that although we want changes, don't you think that federal government need to be careful so that FIFA will not catch up with them? We have seen a lot of countries who have been banned from World Cup because their federal government got involved. But don't you think it's high time FIFA allow the government to control the monopoly of football in their own country?
1: Actually, like I said earlier, because when you don't give person opportunity, person feed Kukumago misuse the opportunity. You get this story where they like to say now too much of familiarity, they turn good money to alpha. And I feel say for this very matter, in the case of Nigeria is a different ball game. You know, allowing these guys to be in total control is not a bad idea.
0: But
1: the extent to which these guys, you know, go as far as misusing that privilege is what we are, you know, against.
0: And yeah.
1: You know the sweet.
0: Yeah.
1: You know the sweet us. And for me, actually not in support of it.
0: And we've had a lot of countries who have been banned from football for a certain period of time because of their government got intervened in their football matters. We have the likes of Congo. Yes, recently Congo was banned due to external interference in its football federation, preventing participation in the World Cup, and also Kenya too, due to mismanagement of financial mismanagement. Country like Zimbabwe suspended because government appointed sports and recreation commission dissolved the country football federation, and also the same thing as Russia, but following Russia owner due to the war, and we had Chad, the same thing. I think Chad is still banned to date because due to government interference in football matters, same as Pakistan, suspended multiple times over government issues with its football federation, preventing participation in international program. The same thing with Gautama, banned for government interference. Indonesia suspended for the same reason. Also, Kuwait banned for political interference. And also, Nigeria was suspended in 2014 due to government interference in the country's football federation. So, I think it's high time the government allow us to control our football monopoly. Because if you check them, due to the fact that government are not holding these people accountable, they know they do anything. FIFA, they just release money, just hang leg for table, they look them as the lady, lavish the money anyhow. Nobody is holding them accountable. You know, that's why these things are going on like this. If you be minister now, you be minister for this, they release that up to 12 billion naira for you. And they can't check your scorecard, you don't do anything. EFCC and ICPC go there on your neck. But NFF, they are not accountable to anybody. And that is why they are misbehaving. So I am very, very happy for this welcome development. And I just hope that FIFA can realize that it's high time we allow the government of its own country to intervene in their football matters. Because if you don't, all these things, now like this is good to start. All right, ladies and gentlemen. Now, since Sports Corner Unique Radio International 103.5, we'll go small, but we'll come back. Yes. We go talk about the league where they start tomorrow. Yes, Premier League is officially starting tomorrow. And the question is going to be, who is winning the league and who is going to finish top five? Yes, if we go this way, come back, we go open the full line. And surprise of the season, which player do you think is going to give you the surprise of the season? Top goal scorer, best manager, everything. No going away. We'll come back.

0: All right, ladies and gentlemen, welcome back from that short break. Yes, 08094444058. Yes, now the phone line to join the conversation this wonderful evening. Who is winning the Premier League? Who is winning the Premier League? Who is winning the Golden Boot, Golden Globe, Player of the Season, Flop of the Season, Young Player of the Season, first coach to be sacked, and relegated teams? This question, you get a CBO. So, okay, first of all, Katamo, we'll just talk about the, not be saying a sentiment, let's talk about the big six and the new visitors in the Premier League. Now, let's start with the big six first. Manchester United, Liverpool, Chelsea, Tottenham, Arsenal, the big six. Let's talk about their aim now. So what do you think will be, first of all, we already know that Arsenal's aim this season is to retain the Premier League, to go back-to-back winning. So what do you think should be Liverpool's aim this season? Let's just treat each of the clubs one after the other before we talk about who might end up winning the Premier League.
1: You said Liverpool aim?
0: Yes. What do you think is their aim this season? First of all, let's just start with Liverpool.
1: When you actually say Arsenal aim is to retain the league.
0: That's their plan, actually.
1: It can't be like, say, other teams now escorts.
0: No. Like, normally, if any Arsenal fan now, you ask.
1: For me, all the team.
0: Yeah.
1: Their aim is to win the league.
0: That one, for sure, but particularly Arsenal. If you ask Arsenal right now, if you ask them,
1: if you ask any football or club football fan now, what's the aim or what's the objective of your what's your expectation from your club? Listen,
0: yes,
1: they say that to win the league. Everybody wants to win the league. Even the Liverpool you're talking about, Paul, they want to win the league.
0: They won it a season before last.
1: To win it again this very season. But then I feel that the conversation on who is going to win the league is actually too sudden.
0: Okay.
1: I think this conversation is another conversation we start now, because first, the league never even starts.
0: Okay.
1: It starts tomorrow. Then who will be the best player? Who will be the in the top five? I think this conversation for me, I think it's actually coming too sudden. It's something we just need to wait. Make the league just go come first and start. But for the objective and the expectations from all the clubs, everybody wants to win the Premier League. Everybody wants to qualify for Champions League. But at the end of the day, it's not everybody that will win the league. It's not everybody that will win the Champions League. It's not that will qualify for the Champions League. And it's also not every team that will go for European football, just like we witnessed last season. One interesting thing about the Premier League is that as season starts, you always start with some kind of upset. You will see most of those newly promoted teams, you will see them, they struggle first position, second position, third position. You will see them, top four, you will see most of those, most of those small teams, might put them that way. You will see them, that them go, they struggle top four. If they see the likes of Chelsea, Manchester United, if they see them for that kind, 14 position, 15 position, when the league don't they start now. And one thing I love about Premier League is that when you see, these kind of things, people know they fear, people know they share, because they know, see, when time don't reach, everybody will return back to their normal position.
0: Yeah.
1: That's what we witnessed last season when Sunderland, they top first position. We witnessed and when, Chelsea, they top first position. We witnessed a lot of things. At some point, self, Aston Villa have been their first position. But at the end of the season, Sunderland, they dropped, I think, down to 8th position, though they made it to European football. We saw Aston Villa dropping. We saw Chelsea dropping. We saw lots of teams, that were already fighting for the European League spot, most of them dropping. So the same expectations also, it's something that has been happening over time. So
0: okay,
1: I expect it also to happen this same season.
0: Okay.
1: But now, just like last season surprised us, I think my own emphasis more will be on who they go relegation this season, because last season really surprised us, seeing some teams that we never expected, the likes of West Ham going to relegation, the likes of these guys, Burnley, though I'm not really surprised. going to relegation, and these other guys also, you know, Wolves going to relegation, you know, just like big boys going to relegation.
0: Yeah,
1: you have the likes of a Sunderland still remaining in the Premier League and the rest. So the question now be say, even these guys, Tottenham, na narrow escape. I think just one or two points just that they just used to escape.
0: Yeah.
1: So this very season now, you look at when they see Nonstar now, the question now go be who they go relegation, the way everybody don't they empower their team, teams on they do the signing,
0: yeah,
1: who they go the relegation. So I think this is actually something that we just have to wait, make the league just start, make we say, you know, start to see, analysis go start, we go start the analysis, banter go start, we go start the banter, everything, we go steal the runner.
0: Yeah, so we go steal the runner, like that's 08-09-444-4058. Okay, make I just ask you just this one question. Which coach you think is going to be the first coach where they go sack? If you have to predict.
1: Yeah.
0: You know, see, all this in a prediction.
1: Yeah, now, I will still talk, say, we don't feel talk now for now. Because I think all the teams will play their first leg.
0: Yeah.
1: Everybody will play their first leg this weekend.
0: Yeah.
1: Everybody will play their first leg. Then, when everybody don't play their first leg finish, we go now. Then we go start to check, you know, person where you know, go they easily to chop sack first, and person where go they easily to chop sack first. But trust me, just like the way it has always been, as the season they go, person must collect your sack. Person, they must sack person.
0: Yeah.
1: I don't know what who you go build, but make we just will make it start first.
0: Person must collect sack later. Person must collect sack later. 08-09-444-4058. Who is going to win the Premier League? Who is winning the Golden Globe? Who is winning the Golden Boot? So which manager do you just want to see his work this season? Which manager?
1: I think two of the managers are I really want to
0: the
1: see
0: newbies.
1: I want to really see what they are gonna do or what they are going to bring to the team. Is first is Roberto Di Zerbi of Tottenham, because Tottenham have really invested in the club this right season. I don't know whether now because they Daniel Levy, you know, the again as chairman, they have really, you know, they have really invested in the team. I can't wonder where they carry all this money from, but then I understand. For sometimes now, they never do this kind of heavy investment. All they save where they don't do now. Now they don't really pour out this very season. So I expect to see what Roberto Di Zerbi. Okay, I think we have a caller.
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2: Good evening.
0: Welcome to the show.
2: Victor on the line.
0: Victor, welcome.
1: Yeah, Victor, good evening today. Welcome to the show.
2: Yes, thank you. I appreciate it.
1: Thank you.
2: Kennedy is asking you a question. Make your prediction. I mean, expect you to tell us in a man you will carry lead.
0: Wow.
2: Carry high goal scorer. Carry best coach.
0: If it happen in football, anything can happen.
1: You know, I know Victor, you know, so we know they do sentiments for you.
2: It's all right. We are happy the season is starting tomorrow.
1: Yeah, sure.
2: And my advice to other selfies, when they say on your marks, get set, ready, what's the next team?
1: Say as they won't start, so they know go start with they no go start, they no go make you make it to the, you know, they crack your head with analysis too much.
2: Analysis based on we are a different

0: Thank you.
1: Thank you very much. Thank you very much, Victor.
2: All right, thank you so very much, Victor.
3: 0894444058. Yes, that's the phone line to join the conversation. Who is winning the Premier League and which player are you looking up to? Which manager are you looking up to? So, Kata, you say they look up to Roberto Di Zerbi.
2: They look up to Roberto Di Zerbi of Tottenham, like I said earlier. Tottenham have really done a lot of investment in the team. And Roberto Di Zerbi is someone that I really liked, even while he was in the Premier League before he left for the League One. That with Marcelli. It's one person that I really liked. And even sometimes, I think before Manchester United opted for Ruben Amorim, there were rumors that were actually going around that they wanted going for Roberto Di Zerbi, but then I think that did not materialize. He's actually one person that I think I would have loved to see Manchester United, but then he ended up not coming. But I'm glad that he's still back to the Premier League. I want to see what he has to offer. Then for Irala of Liverpool, he did a fantastic job with the Bournemouth, and coming to Liverpool, I actually have so much respect for Spanish coach, and Irala is actually that one person. While at Bournemouth, he was not a big name coach, but then he was able to do what so many big names could not do, taking Bournemouth that far, even though when they did not invest heavily in the team. And now imagine someone like Irala coming to manage a team like Liverpool, that have invested. Sometimes I know football is not about big names and big signings, but then I feel that when a good coach, gets to undo, some of the good talent in the world of football, he can actually produce results. And that is what I am expecting. That's why I said yesterday that just like Victor actually said, I know for sure it's rooting for Arsenal to, to win the league back to back, which I wait to see how it will be like. But then I said it yesterday, one of the teams we should be looking out for is Liverpool with Irala. Yeah, their preseason has not really been wonderful, but then it's just a preseason. Make I just using the voice of Nata, it's just a preseason, and you cannot just judge how a team season is going to be using the preseason. We don't see as team don't lose all their preseason, still go ahead to produce a wonderful performance, in that very season. So Liverpool is one team that we should really be watching out for, and having someone like Irala there, he has the Premier League experience, he has been there before, he has managed players with low profile. So I'm managing players, with high profiles and, have good talent, than where he was before. I think we should be seeing, one of the best. And also to think that it's season they start afresh, everything is starting afresh. And, last season, what really disrupted Liverpool season was that, they had new signings, that did not really get to align in the team. But I think right now most of those guys are no more new signings. They are people that they have already aligned, the likes of Florian Wirtz, the likes of Ekitike, I think one of the best guy last season for Liverpool. And of course this very season they also made I think a few additions, and I think we also expecting few additions like this guy Bakola, which rumors you have been, that Liverpool
3: and Jacquet have joined the team also.
2: That they are going to make one or two additions, before the summer transfer finally comes to an end.
3: Yes.
2: So at the end of the day, I'm gonna expect these guys, the squad depth is already there.
3: Yes.
2: I expect these guys, to really challenge. And for Arsenal, the expectation,
3: defending champions, the expectation is high.
2: Looking forward to see Liverpool coming out fully to challenge for the title this very season.
3: Yes, Liverpool to challenge the title fully this season. Well, for me, the manager that I'm looking up to, sentiment aside, is the Nottingham Forest new coach Olivier Gallagher. He won the Conference League with Crystal Palace, and Crystal Palace is playing the European football, but he left and went to Nottingham Forest. So I want to see what you will do there also.
2: For Oliver Glasner and Crystal Palace last season, for me, winning the Conference League for me was not a big deal last season, because over time, ever since the advent of the Conference League,
3: yes,
2: the very first season,

0: when these guys, I think
1: Roma
0: lifted it under Jose Mourinho.
1: Yes.
0: And if you look at Conference League that season, you had some, you know, some big boys in it. And the second season, I think, was when Chelsea.
1: No, Fiorentina.
0: Was it Fiorentina?
1: Yeah, it was another club that lifted. Chelsea is the third club.
0: Before Chelsea.
1: Yeah. Chelsea is the third club.
0: If you look before Chelsea finally, before Crystal Palace lifted it, or let me just say, the season, that last season when Crystal Palace lifted it, if you look very well, there was no really, you know, heavyweight or big team in the competition.
1: West Ham. Roma, West Ham, Olympiacos, then Chelsea, Crystal Palace.
0: Okay, so there was not really a big team in the competition.
1: Okay.
0: So for me, it was just like, you know, being in a competition, being in your own world. So you rule your own world the way you like. So that was the case of Crystal Palace. In fact, if they did not lift it last season, you know, that would have been a disaster. That would have been a disaster because, you know, they had all the tools for them to win the league. Though I know that in football anything can happen, and you know, you don't need to underestimate your opponent. But in this case, anyways, I feel that Crystal Palace were actually the favorite. Looking at other teams, you know, most of them are playing in a lower division league. You know, they got to that very stage. Even their finals, you know, they played when they played with, I think, is it Fiorentina or I think they played their final with Rayo Vallecano, right?
1: That's Crystal Palace.
0: They played with Rayo Vallecano, and Rayo Vallecano in La Liga, they are not
1: they're average, considered as an average team.
0: For me, I feel that Crystal Palace, you know, had everything. So it was more
1: they like, had an advantage.
0: It was more like you know, when opportunity
1: brings itself.
0: When opportunity meets brings himself, and also when opportunity meets preparation.
1: Okay.
0: So that was just the situation for Crystal Palace. But that doesn't mean that, you know, they really did a extraordinary magic, or they did something extraordinary. But then Oliver Glasner is actually a nice coach, and for Nottingham Forest, is actually going to a team. Is going to a team that the owner of Nottingham Forest. You know, get patient. The guy, the man, the fast, the quick fed. So I just hope that
1: he get anger issues.
0: Get anger issue. I think that is the best word to use. So I just feel that going there is the environment is not going to be a toxic one for him, because in Crystal Palace, you know, he enjoyed it.
1: He was in control.
0: He was in control. But for Nottingham Forest, guys, you go do the test. Say, no, go do one like that. You go do one like this.
1: We don't do
0: so
1: that
0: I just
1: here.
0: Hope that it's something that he can manage. But then I also want to see what he can bring to Nottingham Forest. A good switch out there. Crystal Palace, anyway, they don't sell some kind of their best, some of their good players. So I don't know how this season that is about to start will be for them. But at the end of the day, I wish them all the best.
1: Yeah, so at the end of the day, we wish them all the best. Well, for me, I think, just like I said, I'm looking at Oliver Glasner in terms of coach. Then the club that I'm looking at this season is Aston Villa. Aston Villa have my full support this season. Yes, Aston Villa have my full support this season. And the club that I'm also looking at this season is Sunderland and Bournemouth. Because these guys, they have not played European football before. So I want to see how they will manage playing European, playing four competition. You know that the only thing they're used to is playing only three competition: Premier League or the Championship, FA Cup and Carabao Cup. And this is their first time they're going to play European football. And not just they will be flying out to play away games. So I want to see how their coach is going to be able to manage the team. And you were talking about Crystal Palace. And the breaking news right now, we say Crystal Palace is about to do a twin signing, Savio and Omar Mamouche. Was this the record signing that Dizebi was talking about? Because he said that we are not done with signing and this is it now.
0: I don't know, because right now Tottenham are not to be predicted. I don't know if I should say that this is you know, they are going to be their last signing, but looking at what they have spent so far, I think I'll not be wrong to say that this is going to be their last signing for this very season.
1: Okay.
0: Omar Mamouche and Savinho. And both guys are coming at you know, a very huge amount of money. Only Savinho is about 90 something million million euros.
1: Both of them are coming in with a total package of
0: 151.
1: That's massive.
0: So that's a huge amount of money, aside what they have spent already, which is almost 229 million euros. So if you add these very ones, so that's to say that these guys are approaching almost 400 million euros just for one transfer summer.
1: So
0: I think after this, it's not going to be the end for the for the season. Make we still waiting the they will use this player. So I really want to see. That's why I said I'm really looking forward to Tottenham and also Roberto Di Zerbi.
1: Oh yes, looking up to Tottenham and Roberto Di Zerbi. All right, ladies and gentlemen, now here we go draw the curtain on Sports Morning Radio International 103.5. Yes, so we'll come back tomorrow. We go talk about the match where they come up by 8 o'clock tomorrow, Arsenal versus Coventry. From now, thank you very much and do have a lovely evening.
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0: Good evening, Calabar. 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Welcome to the News Flash on Unica Radio International 103.5 FM. I am Wokocha Kennedy. Here are the top headlines of the hour. Starting from the state news, Crossriver tightens rules for mass empowerment, bars, politicians, recent beneficiaries. On the national scene, Tinubu moves EFCC recoveries 242 billion naira unclaimed dividends to Nelfund. In business, dollar demand falls 35% at naira holds firm. On the foreign scene, key Trump aide Natalia Harb suddenly in spotlight after years behind scene. In the entertainment and lifestyle, Opeyemi Fakemi warns Nigerians against fake body mist. Finally, in sports, Van Dijk urges Liverpool to make amends for unacceptable season. Details of these are more coming up by 8 o'clock. If you have news reports from your area, hostels, department, and faculties, please call our news hotline on 0809-444-4058. You can also follow us on all our social media handles. On Facebook, we are Unica Radio International. And on Instagram, we are Unica Radio. And on TikTok and X, we are Unica Radio. 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And always remember, as Malabites and Malabresis and Crossriverians, we are known for reasonable action. I am Wokocha Kennedy. 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

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First, the headlines. Starting from state news, Crossriver tightens rules for mass empowerment, bars politicians, recent beneficiaries. On the national scene, Tinubu moves EFCC recoveries 242 billion naira unclaimed dividends to NEO Fund. On the foreign scene, key Trump aide Natalie Habb suddenly in spotlight after years behind scenes. In sports, Virgil van Dijk urges Liverpool to make amends for unacceptable season. Details of this and more coming up shortly. I am Nwokocha Kennedy. Now the news in detail, starting from the home scene. The Crossriver Statute Empowerment Scheme, YES, has introduced segment eligibility and verification guidelines for the forthcoming mass empowerment program, bearing serving political offices holders, party officials, and recent beneficiaries of government intervention in a bid to ensure that the initiative reaches genuine grassroots citizens. Chairman of the scheme, Dr. Kalita Joseph Aruku, who disclosed the guidelines, said the framework was anchored on Governor Bassey Edet Otu's People's First agenda and designed to promote fairness, transparency, accountability, and community participation in the selection of beneficiaries. Aruku explained that serving political appointees from the national to local government levels, their immediate family members, elected representatives from the national to ward levels, and their immediate family members would be ineligible to participate in the program. In health, the Crossriver State Agency for Control of AIDS, CRSACA, and Heartland Allegiance Nigeria has reaffirmed their commitment to sustaining the gains recorded in the state's HIV response through stronger collaboration, local ownership, and innovative approach to service delivery. The renewed commitment was expressed when the Chief Executive Officer of Heartland Allegiance Nigeria, Dr. Ochenyo Batlomi Boniface, paid a courtesy visit to the agency where he commended the Crossriver State Government and the CRSACA for their continued support and partnership in advancing HIV intervention across the state. Receiving the delegation, the Director General of the CRSACA, Dr. Charles Iwara, described the relationship between the agency and Heartland Allegiance as having grown beyond a conventional partnership in a family bond. Dr. Iwara acknowledged the Heartland Allegiance's long-standing contribution to the state HIV response, noting that the partnership had provided the agency with valuable experience while strengthening its capacity to address the HIV epidemic. On the national scene, President Bola Tinubu on Wednesday directed all liquid funds recovered by the Economic and Financial Crime Commission, EFCC, along with unclaimed dividends from the Capital Market Trust Fund and the Dominant Account Trust Fund, be diverted to the Nigerian Education Loan Fund to guarantee its long-term financial sustainability. Minister of Education Dr. Tunji Lawusa disclosed this while briefing State House correspondents after the Federal Executive Council meeting presented by Tinubu at the Presidential Villa Abuja on Wednesday. The meeting is the Council's first sitting since June 29. In security, the federal government has begun preparation for a new national baseline survey on illicit small arms and light weapons. This is coming a decade after the country conducted its first survey in 2016. The plan was to disclose on Wednesday in Abuja
at one-day workshop reviewing lessons from the 2016 exercise organized by the National Center for Control of Small Arms and Light Weapons. Speaking at the event, the National Security Advisor, Nuhu Rabdu, represented by the Director of External Affairs at the Office of the National Security Advisor, Solomon Fahintola, linked the spread of illicit weapons directly to insecurity across the country, saying such arms sustained banditry in the Northwest fuel farmer herder clashes in the North Central, armed criminal guards in the city and support terrorist group in the Northeast. 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We'll be going on a very short break. When we are back, we'll be bringing you the news in foreign and entertainment and sports. 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

Welcome back from that short break and thank you for staying in tune to Unical Radio International 103.5. If you are just joining us, you are on to the world news at 8 p.m. In business, demand for foreign exchange by end users in Nigeria fell by 35.23% to $3.42 billion in April 2026, easing pressure on dollar market as the Naira recorded modest gains. Data from the Central Bank of Nigeria showed that foreign exchange utilization across economic sectors declined during the month, while the Naira strengthened at the official market. The monthly average exchange rate improved by 1.38% to 1,361.22 per dollar in April from 1,379.98 in March. At the end of the month, the Naira closed at 1,374.94 per dollar at the Nigerian foreign exchange market compared with 1,386.72 at the end of March. Visible import accounted for 41.92% of total FX utilization, while invisible import represented the remaining 58.08%. Away from Nigeria, few people in U.S. President Donald Trump orbit have appeared as frequently by his side as Nathaniel Hebb in recent years. One of Trump's longest-serving and most loyal is the 35-year-old is trusted with typing out his Truth social posts, among other top responsibilities. She was thrust again into the spotlight this week by Georgia Senator John Ossoff, a Democrat and frequent Trump foil, when he name-checked her during a speech that has since gone viral. Ossoff attacked Trump's travel with Natalia on their apparently defenseless flying palace gifted by the Emir of Qatar. He was referring to the new Air Force One plane, as well as the report that Hamp joined Trump and a small group of people when he secretly swapped planes leaving Turkey last month. Here is what you need to know about Trump's assistant, who has been called both a gatekeeper and a comfort blanket. And entertainment and lifestyle. Food critic Opeyemi Famicon has warned Nigerians against buying high-end body mist from vendors in Nigeria, raising concern over the authenticity and health safety of some products being sold at usually low prices. In a post, Opeyemi urged consumers to be cautious, noting that they should be concerned when such high-end celebrity brands that cost as high as 40,000 naira are sold for 4,000 naira in Nigeria. He also warned that some vendors could attempt to convince customers that their products are original or increase their prices to make them appear authentic. Opeyemi advised Nigerians to avoid purchasing the body mist from vendors unless they are buying from trusted, verified stores. He added that while he shares recommendations on products to buy, he would also continue warning his followers about products he believes could pose potential health risks like cancer. And in sports, Liverpool captain Virgil van Dijk has challenged his side to mark amends for their unacceptable performance last season. The Red finished a disappointing fifth in the Premier League and failed to win a trophy in a dismissal campaign that ended in Arne Slot's sacking. Just 12 months after winning the English title, Liverpool were beaten in 19 of their 56 matches in all competition and 12 of their 38 league matches, only one fewer than they had lost in the previous three seasons combined.
They failed to get past the Champions League and FA Cup quarterfinals and bowed out of the League Cup in the fourth round. As if that wasn't bad enough, Slot's relationship with Mohamed Salah was disintegrated, with the Egypt forward claiming he had been made a scapegoat for Liverpool's trouble. Now the Dutch defender Van Dijk wants his teammates to erase the bitter taste of last season with a far more successful run this time.

and that's the size of our news package this evening. Before we go, here is a quick recap of the major headlines. We told you that Cross-River tightens rules for mass employment, bars politicians, recent beneficiaries. On the national scene, Tinubu moves EFCC recoveries, 242 billion unclaimed dividends to NEL fund. On the foreign scene, key Trump aide Natalie Herb suddenly in spotlight after years behind scenes. Finally, in sports, Van Dijk urges Liverpool to make amends for unacceptable season. If you have news reports from your area, hostels, department, and faculties, please call our news hotline on 0809-444-4058. You can also follow us on all our social media. On Facebook, we are Unical Radio International. On Instagram, we are Unical Radio. And on TikTok and X, we are Unical Radio. You can also listen to us anywhere around the world at Unical EMNet. Remember, as members of the university community and proud Cross-Riverians, let us continue to promote unity, mutual respect, and responsible citizenship. Together, we can build a more peaceful, progressive, and inclusive society. This news was edited by Omar Samuel. I am Nwokocha Kennedy. Thank you for listening, and do well to enjoy the rest of the broadcast coming your way. Coming up next is a Hook, Line, and Sinker with Story and Diani. Thank you for listening, and good evening.

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0: like me, you fight for the love. If you like, go fight for love, they go beat no say come out for
1: your
0: head.
1: Blow your eye come out.
0: Roses are red, though. Violets are blue. If you like, go fight. What will be? If you like, go fight for no go fight for you. Now there your eye go open. No first worry. You just first. You will see Shaggy Banda. All right. Good evening, ladies and gentlemen, Malabites and Malabresses in the city of Calabar. How are you doing? I hope you had a wonderful day. And if you didn't, you know, we always give that time for you to, you know, call in and share how your day went. Just tell us what.
1: What kind of calm vibe is that? Today is Thursday. Today is throwback Thursday.
0: Okay.
1: Come on, check it out of you. What is going on here?
0: Okay. I've shaken it off me.
1: Good.
0: Now okay, so welcome, ladies and gentlemen, to another wonderful episode of The Hook Line and Sinker Show right here on Unicorn Radio International 103.5 FM. And I was saying that we will give you the opportunity to call in and share how your day went before Annie actually told me I was being too stiff and cringe, so I had to shake it off. Yeah, and then I've shook it off, and I'm fine and I'm better now. So yes, I was asking how your day went, and I told you I'll give you the opportunity to share how your day went very, very soon. So yeah, my name is Story, just for the introduction. If you're joining us for the first time, my name is Story
1: and talkative.
0: No, let's leave the talkative. I discovered that lately I have been very chill. Oh no.
1: You have been chill, yeah.
0: I've been chill about a lot of things. I've been really chill. All right. So I'll be your host for Honest Conversations, Deep Reflections, and the beautiful chaos that comes with love, relationship, family, society, and mental health. And every night on this amazing show, we ask the big question you are so afraid to ask and give out our opinions. Yes, as our opinions and our thoughts and our own answers. Then we look forward to you calling in to join and tell us what you think about the question, or give your own answers to these questions. Also, we bring forth people's relationship dilemmas, family, personal dilemmas on the show, talk about it, and give our possible solutions and advice on how to handle such dilemmas. We also hook people up. If you don't know about that, you need to know about that. The reaction, I just go like, what did you just say? Yes, we do. For God's sake, it's a hook, line, and sinker show. And
1: we have to hook you. And sink you.
0: It's Annie that actually brought that talk. It's not me. It's Annie that said yesterday. And I say, okay, it's true. Yeah, so we do a whole lot of fun things, conversations. And as we usually say, this is the one program that brings to you good energy, good vibe, good conversation, and good music. Yeah, there's one particular song I played before Mr. Easy came up to play. That is Liberian Girl by Michael Jackson. And for a very strange reason, I am not a fan. Not like I'm not a fan of Michael Jackson, but I heard that this particular Liberian Girl yesterday, and I love it. Like,
1: you're just discovering
0: Liberia. Yes, I love it. It's so.
1: And you have me as a friend.
0: It's so. I think I'm more of, I am not a very, very deep music person. I just listen to Oh well, or should I say, I select the artist I listen to, and for a very long time, I think Michael Jackson wasn't part of them. Mm-hmm. Although I grew up listening to Michael Jackson songs from A Better Place, Heal the World, to other part of.
1: Continue list.
0: Wait now, Heal the World. The other one with his video. You are not alone. You're not alone.
1: Smooth Criminal.
0: There's the one they were giving a very funny dance.
1: No, I just say so. Smooth Criminal.
0: And I don't know the name. But
1: anyways, you have tried. You have said three. Anyways,
0: I've tried. Mm. Yeah. So I actually did not. So should I? I'm going to include Liberian Girl to the songs I know from Michael Jackson. So that's a plus to me. Clocker. Yes, that is a plus to me. And yeah, ladies and gentlemen, you already heard my baby girl's voice. I do not do this program. I don't take this journey. I don't go on this journey alone. I like, for sure, I'm going through a whole lot, but nah, it's not going to be that bad. It's not going to affect me or anything that concerns me. So yes, I don't do this program alone. I don't go on this journey alone. I'm right here with my very own ability of Insidy Bomb.
1: Hi, Tori. Hi, people. Good evening. For some reason, I do not like Tori's countenance today. Today is Thursday. It's Throwback Thursday. If you like this, then how are you supposed to give us good throwback songs? I don't know how. Please, you guys can call in and tell this young lady to lift up herself. Leave me up. Yes, we have to do that.
0: Oh, me down.
1: It's okay. Good evening, guys. Good evening, ladies and gentlemen. Listening to the sound of my voice this beautiful, lovely evening. What are you doing? How are you doing? How did your day go? I hope you have had dinner because me, I've eaten.
0: I'm not going to chop care.
1: Where your friend be Hilda Bassi?
0: Don't go there.
1: Oh, my God.
0: Don't even go there.
1: I hope you guys are fine because me, I'm fine. Anyway, Siri has said it all. She has told you what the show is all about. And I'm just here to say that this is where you want to be every evening from Mondays to Fridays. Yes. This is where you have to be every evening. Every evening. Because we give you a good vibe, good conversation, and good music. Anyways, I just want to add that this is your safe space. And I want you to feel very, very free to have those conversations you wouldn't normally have outside. Yes, I want you to feel free to have those conversations with us. Recently, okay, that was last week, before we went for our weekend, someone brought in a very interesting conversation that he wanted us to have, and we did it. We are here for you. We are here because you are.
0: We are because you are.
1: We are because you are. So if you are not our, how do you want us to be our?
0: Hey, God, I beg you.
1: How do you want us to be we are? You know, so do well to set in things you want us to talk about, and we'll definitely do that. So I want you to sit back, relax. Listen to the good throwback music DJ Tori is gonna give to you guys.
0: Please stop lying.
1: Yes.
0: Just stop lying, I beg
1: you. Listen to the good music Tori is going to give to you guys. I feel today I want us to do throwback music. Lots of good throwback music. We're going to do ABBA. We're going to do Michael Jackson. We're going to do some Don Williams. Yeah, we're gonna go way, way, way back to those people. We're gonna give you some Toni Braxton. You better sit tight because story is going to go cray cray very soon. Anyways, this is going to lead us into our rant segment. Yes, you know what we do over here? It's not only ranting. Pay your boyfriend engage. You want to tell us. You want to put pepper in our eye. Pay your day didn't go nice. You want to tell us. You can do that. Pay your day went nice. You can do that. You know, tell us those little wins. Like Tori has rightly said. We want to know those little wins. Oh, you took yourself on a solo date today and you finished this beautiful book. Call in and tell us. And we also give you book recommendations. I do that. Tori gives you self-help books. I give you books that you will read and
0: erotic books.
1: Kini, don't go straight. I don't do that. Please. I don't do that. Kini.
0: You give erotic
1: yes,
0: books.
1: Yes, so we give you book recommendations and I've not read for a while. See, let me just finish this undergraduate life. People will not see the kind of glue I'm going to bring back. Everybody will be shocked. Anyway, so you can call in and share how your day went and, you know, what happened. What were the ups and the downs of your day?
0: The ups and downs.
1: 0094444058. Did you do something in your office? Did you mistakenly hit someone? Did you say something bad to someone? Call in and tell us. So, sorry, how was the day? You guys.
0: No, you won't do that.
1: Come on, give us.
0: Okay. So, lately I've been having a very slow, boring day. Just me, myself, in my room, turning around. Nothing really interesting. And Oh, well, I don't know. I don't really know, but I've actually not had a very great day since yesterday, and but I'll be fine. That is why my energy is this low. But I guarantee you, today is Thursday. Before Friday, I would be back with a whole lot of
1: I
0: energy.
1: hope so too. I really hope so. If not tomorrow, we'll keep you outside and we'll do the show. Okay? Yeah. Well, I'm going to tell you guys how my day went. Anyways, I had a very stressful day. Oh my God. I know anytime I come here and say I had a stressful day, so we say I'm so lazy. Quick, quick, quick,
0: No, but
1: quick,
0: this
1: quick.
0: not this particular
1: But
0: one,
1: today, oh,
0: I agree
1: it
0: with you.
1: stressed
0: Really
1: me. Oh
0: stressful.
1: God. So you guys remember I was supposed to make a presentation on one of my courses? Yes. Educational broadcasting.

0: somebody that use hand and chop, you use hand and chop. There's somebody that use hand and chop rice, use hand and chop rice. And it felt so good. I love it when I can do something just to put, you know, food is one way to bring people together. I don't even know that, Tori.
1: Yeah, I
0: yes.
1: know.
0: Food is one way to bring people together. You could see two enemies eating from the same plate, right? So it's one way to bring people together. And I feel so happy when I am able to do just that. So it went on successfully. I was so tired because I started cooking since morning. I started by frying the chicken and doing this. And I got so tired as time went on, but I had to prepare the entire thing myself. Right, it's because I'm Hilda Bassi's junior sister, right?
1: Mm.
0: Right.
1: All right.
0: Apart from that, I've just been tired. I've just been very tired and, you know. Then evening came and son of Adam decided to call me. Now, this particular son of Adam, I don't know what we're doing here, but I know one puts my head inside out. I'm just going to let it be. I'm not going with the vibe. Do you understand me? I am not going with the vibe. I'm just letting it be.
1: Mm.
0: Honestly, because what's gonna be, it's gonna be.
1: Whatever. Talking about Kesera, this movie from, I've been anticipating this movie.
0: Mm.
1: It's a series actually, and it's more like the more you pay attention to it, the more confused you become.
0: I told you that. I had to stop from because when I just see like, oh my god, I figured it out. Boom,
1: there's something else coming in,
0: and I have to like. You people are just sending me down an emotional hole. Why would you want to do that?
1: So interesting. And I like it because it helps you think. It's more like an investigating kind of movie. It makes you want to like think ahead, think beyond just what you are watching now. And I'm trying to like, the movie is just so good and I'm patiently waiting for them. There's another series I haven't completed. I think House of Dragon.
0: Okay.
1: And at some point, I want to say that I'm disappointed with House of Dragon. Because
0: let me not say I warned you.
1: I'm disappointed with House of Dragon because I was expecting a very different energy from what's her name, Rhaenyra. Mm-hmm. I was expecting her to be very violent and very stoic. I feel like I was expecting her to behave like Queen Cersei the Lannister that got married to Baratheon. Yeah, I was expecting her to act like Queen Cersei, very stoic, wicked, just, you know, very violent, strategic and everything. Although she had a little bit of strategy in her, but she was just dolly my hand. She was too slow. And I like the fact that they had to give her that her uncle. What was that his fine name again? What's that her uncle's name?
0: Reminds me of how this person also had little fingers. God, I despise that man.
1: I hate King of something little Chief fingers. Whisper. Mm, something like that. Like
0: the right
1: that.
0: Hand man to the lady you just mentioned,
1: Queen Cersei.
0: God, they killed him. And I loved it when
1: liked how they actually killed him.
0: That man destroyed a lot of relations. Like he you know when somebody passes through
1: the only person Rhaenyra actually harmed was the Hand of the King that actually poisoned her dad until he died. That guy, the father to the queen that got married to her dad. That movie is just so, the series is just so emotional. And I did not like the idea that the king had to marry his daughter's friend without even consulting the daughter. It's just a whole lot. But if you want to go and see this movie, you should. It's really interesting. I would not lie. It's really interesting. It just took me back when they said Kesera, and then I remember that I am actually expecting this particular series to come out and just keep me busy for the time. So while we're on, we got an SMS here and it says, "Good evening, ladies. My day was wonderful, not until this evening my mom embarrassed me on the road." Bam. I don't know if it's just me. Lately, I'm trying to like find the word so that it does not sound like I'm a bad child. It's of late that I feel comfortable walking with my parents on the road.

0: are you supposed to be comfortable?
1: Like,
0: honestly, is of this, because you see that age.
1: Say, okay, say, embarrassed me on the road, flogging me because her iPhone fell from my hand into the drainage, even when nothing happened to the phone. By the way, tomorrow is my birthday. Oh my god, I'm so happy for you.
0: They just spoil your day.
1: No, then now tomorrow will be the birthday, and they just give her a pre birthday package. He said the phone fell in from my hand into a drainage, and even when nothing happened to the phone, she still actually beat me up. He said, by the way, tomorrow is my birthday. Yeah. My name is Janet from Abuja. Thank you so much, Janet, for sharing how your day went. And I really want to apologize for the embarrassment, but you know, we should always expect such things when we work with our parents. Mm-hmm. Like, it should be like a normal thing, right? When you work with your parents, you just know that one way or the other, if you know they careful, hand go touch
0: hand
1: you. Hand go touch you, go grab you, hug you.
0: God, I beg. I can remember one time, I think I had lectures that day.
1: Yeah.
0: And I went for lectures and I got back. But I got back early, quite early. And I was like, okay, let me just stay outside with my friend now and we're gisting. Unknown to me that my dad didn't know I was back. But my brother saw me outside. And he, when my dad now was like, this girl has not come back yet, though. She'll come and do this one, do that. He now told her, she's back, oh, but she's outside. Hey, that's how my father now says my brother to come and call me. See, the slap I received that day.
1: Resounding. You see stars.
0: You know, like when they slap your head, turned like 180 degrees.
1: What are you doing outside? You'll not be able to explain.
0: My head rang for a while, like my ear rang for a while. So you'll be fine, my love.
1: You'll be so fine, yes. And I feel Gen Z cannot relate to this kind of things because now everything has changed.
0: I don't understand.
1: This is taking me back to the conversation we were having in my local government's group. Yeah, they call it Abby 360. And yesterday, the debate topic was, I don't know if it's like debate topic, but we didn't really have a topic, let me say. Okay. But it was more like Gen Z or millennial versus Gen Z. And they were just arguing who is this and who is that, who is not and who is whatever. So there's this particular girl. She was... Her argument for Gen Z was not just making sense at all. You know when she's using the things that are not even supposed to be used. It's like, it's not supposed to be a plus to Gen Z. That is what she was using and she's so bold. So I followed the conversation to some extent and I had to ask, I was like, who exactly is this girl? And I just hope that what you are saying is just for fun and not like your actual way of thinking. You get. Now, there was something she said. She said that, I think somebody said something of the Gen Z making it so impossible to use 1.5 million to host a wedding or a traditional marriage. Mm-hmm. And then the girl said, where your papa wants see 1.5 million from? Egba mi yo. Kai. The conversation was actually interesting, but the girl was using, I feel she was using the different points to back, like points that could actually be questioned, that can actually be, what was the word, be countered exactly. When you're having arguments, right, I feel like you should use points that someone can sit and think and say, okay, yeah, at some point, I want to agree with you. But this one, it is clear. She was just painting Gen Z very materialistic people and there's nothing millennials can do about, it was a whole lot of argument. And although I enjoyed, I joined in and then I was telling them that if we should narrow the conversation down to Gen Z's in Nigeria.
0: Yeah.
1: And we should narrow the conversation down to Gen Z's in Nigeria and not just generally Gen Z, because if you should check generally Gen Z's in Nigeria, somebody said Gen Z's are mommy thank you and frosters. And at some point I want to agree.
0: Oh,
1: because most Gen Z's, yes, they are, let me not bring that Gen Z argument here because it's going to be a very long one. And I promised the lady, I told her that, I thought she was in Calabar, but she's in Lagos.
0: Okay.
1: So yeah, I told her that I actually don't like virtual debates. I like debates that we sit face to face. you know, get to talk, you raise your point, explain, and then if I want to counter your point, I counter it, and then we have a good conversation. So she said, oh, that she's in Lagos. I was like, I already invited herself to come over, like, to join the program. I thought she was around. Yes, it should be. If she was, we would have been actually hosting her tomorrow or so, because it was a whole lot. I really want her to, like, come out and, you know, speak, use those points she was using there, and then get to hear that people are actually expecting a whole lot from Gen Z's and not what she's talking about. Like, I just wanted her to know that a lot of people do not think, even most Gen Z's will not even agree with what she's saying. It was a whole lot of very good energy. The only problem I had with the argument was the fact that they were extending some kind of disrespectful statements to parents, right? Exactly. So I feel like if you're having a conversation, if you're having an argument, it should be void of any kind of disrespect or belittling of anybody, because it's just an argument. So it was really amazing with them, and I enjoyed myself. I think that should be the only fun thing I did today. Yes, throughout today. So we have a message here. An SMS, it said, excellent evening. Oh, I know this is Dima. Yes, exactly. It said, excellent evening, beautiful ladies. Excellent evening to you, Dima. Say, how are you ladies doing? We are good. I'm actually doing better. Say, Tori, receive a beg. Tori, receive a beg. Oh, I should receive what exactly?
0: Good
1: strength.
0: Energy.
1: Good energy. Oh, okay. Thank you. Yes, I've received. It says, so today I was home till mid-afternoon when I went to church to clean it for evening service. And service was invigorating. Thank you. Oh, that's so good. And I'm currently at work enjoying your company. Dima from Uwanse. Thank you so much, Dima, for sharing how your day went. I actually envy you. You had a very wonderful service today. And that is good. It's good that people find services interesting. And Shebi, oh my God, you don't allow me. Just don't allow me. All right, ladies and gentlemen, Malabite and Malabresses, the phone line is still open for you to call in and share how your day went. Do you have something to rant about? Rant about it, right? Do you have something to advise us on? Do you have any kind of story that you want to share and you want to get opinion of people, or get advice or way forward, or confirm a particular strategy? What exactly do you want us to do for you tonight? The phone line is 0809444058 0809444058. So while we are with your messages and your calls, I don't know, Annie, do you have any other thing to say to me? Or,
0: well, careless. I was thinking about something, but I feel like less talking, more music, right?
1: Let's talk in more music.
0: Mm-hmm.
1: Okay, we'll be right back, and when we are back, we'll be bringing a whole lot of talk. You know, this program brings to you good vibe, good conversations, and good music. So Annie promised that I will be giving you some of Don Williams and Michael Jackson and all the other.
0: Michael Jackson, Human Nature by Michael Jackson. I love that song so much.
1: All right.
0: It's such a beautiful piece.
1: I believe in you in the hands of Human Nature by Michael Jackson. Enjoy this piece, because Annie loves it, and I'll try to see reasons with her to like it too. All right. We'll be right back.

Back in the innocent days, there was a young cowboy who was in love with a Mexican girl. Only she didn't know it. And he would watch her as she walked by, and her cotton dress would dance in the wind, and her eyes held the stars. Now she was the most beautiful thing that cowboy had ever seen, sent down straight from heaven. But he was afraid he'd never win her heart because of some family scars left by the range wars.

So he walked up to her, tipped his hat, and introduced himself. And she looked up at him and didn't know what to say. So he told her the story of his family, the trouble that brought the barbed wire, and of all the things that he couldn't change. And then he told her that he loved her, and he studied her reaction. Now by the time the spring rains came, they were married. Now there's an old song that my family used to sing about a young cowboy and a Mexican girl and how they fell in love.

0: Welcome back from the music
1: Señorita,
0: break
1: allow me
0: playlist.
1: now.
0: I
1: Allow
0: don't know
1: me.
0: who told you to go and play that one.
1: Mamacita.
0: You guys,
1: I
0: welcome
1: hope you
0: back from
1: enjoyed
0: that
1: that
0: music
1: very
0: break. Oh.
1: that very slow. Anyways, let me
0: And I
1: kick
0: was
1: on.
0: here hyping you, DJ Tory,
1: But
0: DJ this.
1: that is good.
0: That is. Good evening, oh. Welcome back, guys. You're all today Hook, Line, and Sinker Show right here on Unicorn Radio International 103.5 FM Calabar with Story and Ya and the and the Story and Ya that played the song for me. For
1: You just have to
0: verification
1: let them know.
0: For
1: Oh
0: verification
1: my
0: purpose, oh.
1: God.
0: Thank you
1: Oh my
0: very much.
1: God. Okay. Okay.
0: Anyways, before we went on that break, we're literally ranting about our day. And you know what we did today and the rest of that. It's time for us to go into the heart of tonight's conversation. Okay, so I have two things here. Now, it depends on how we discuss one quickly so we can move to the next one, right?
1: Yeah.
0: Right. So I saw this on Instagram today, and
1: Yeah.
0: I wanted to bring it here for us to talk about it. Now, it was Charles who posted it. I don't know if you guys know Charles Bourne.
1: Yeah, Charles
0: Yeah,
1: Bourne.
0: he's a Nigerian
1: Influencer.
0: influencer, an actor, and a red carpet host, and a master of ceremony, and so on and so forth. A model, even. Charles Bourne is the GOAT. He's really, really good. Now, he posted something. I think there's this story that's been going on about this photographer who beats up his wife, and you know, the wife of the guy reached out to this guy. Oh, don't tell me I've forgotten this guy's name. What's his name? He's light skin. I can't forget this. Bucci. Yes, the wife reached out to Bucci, and Bucci brought the story on social media. Now, it turns out this lady's a foreigner who moved down to Nigeria just to marry this man, and she has been with him, and he has been abusing her, beating her up. And beating her to the point she lost the baby or something. And now she's gone back to her country and she's now telling her story. And Bucci frankly made a video and said that if you know this guy and you've heard what he has actually done and you're still friends with him and you still take pictures with him doing everything, you are someone that supports a man beater. Have that at the back of your head. So I think this post was related to that. Now Charles Bourne posted this. He said, if you're a man who is a brother to or friends with another man who physically abuses his wife or partner, and you choose to stay quiet, ignore or mind your business and stay friends with such a person, may the same meet your sisters and your daughters, and may they not survive it.
1: Yay.
0: I have a problem with that.
1: I have a problem with may they not survive it. I'm serious.
0: Is that the only thing you have
1: that's
0: a problem
1: the only,
0: with?
1: That's the only thing I have a problem because I think I've said something over time that we are gradually moving to a society that if you see something, you say so. Don't drink water and mind your business. Do you understand? Because when you drink water and mind your business, you minding your business can actually cost someone their lives. Or their, yeah. So it could be that at that time, why you are there is because you might likely have the tendency to be able to save the person. So for you to ignore means you support it. And I know that they say it's family matter, family this, family that. Yes, we know that it is family matter and you should not interfere. But please, can you help me explain why I'll be a friend to a violent man? Why I will be a friend to a hookup girl? And then I cannot say anything to her. From the start, Seb, you cannot be my friend. If there's any character or attitude you have that I don't have, it is socially not accepted, you cannot be my friend. So you cannot be my friend and be doing the wrong thing and then I'll not say anything. Seriously, I agree, but wishing that person, even without him wishing the person the experience or their family to experience such, one way or the other, he will find himself in that particular situation. Yes.
0: I have a problem with him including the sisters.
1: No, because he's a
0: no,
1: man.
0: Hold on.
1: I don't have a problem. Me personally, I don't have a problem.
0: I have a problem with that.
1: Include the
0: I don't
1: sister,
0: like
1: pack
0: it that
1: everybody.
0: When something happens, let me say, for example, a girl breaks up with you, or a boy cheats on a lady and the lady breaks up with the guy and everything,
1: yeah,
0: you know, she now goes and curses his sisters. Innocents get ready, they worship God.
1: Hmm.
0: You know, even in the Bible, when God usually lay curses, he usually lay those curses on and his generations to come.
1: So if God would do such, why?
0: Oh my goodness. Look, I have a problem with it. Please, if you are laying curse on anybody, lay curse on that person. Don't wish their children. Children are blessings from God, and they had nothing to do with their father's sin. They had really nothing to do with their father's sin. Let the father suffer his sin alone. Do not go and say it will happen to your sisters. I mean, I usually pray against it. I will say that may nobody go outside and do something to come and say your sister, your cousin. It can never be me alone. I have a problem with that. I did not do anything to you. If you are cursing, I'm not saying don't curse. So go ahead and curse, but curse that person that did something wrong to you. Don't come and curse me. There's really nothing. You don't know me. You don't know the kind of personality I have. So it's okay for you to curse, but do not curse the person's extended family. They have nothing to do with you. For all you know, they're already suffering one thing or the other, and you now come and curse them for the sin of their son. Because we said they're not even raised and right. Now it goes spoil himself. If you have a different opinion about this, I really, really, really want to hear that. You can call in and share your opinion. 009-444-4058. 009-444-4058. I said that Charles Bond posted this on Instagram. He said, if you are a man who is brothers to or friends with another man who physically abuses his wife or partner, and you choose to stay quiet, ignore or mind your business and stay friends with such a person, may the same meet your sisters and your daughters, and may they not survive it. I have a problem with that statement.
1: Mm-hmm.
0: You can say may the same meet you, but his daughters and his sisters are so innocent.
1: Sincerely, I don't have any problem.
0: So you
1: with
0: mean
1: statement.
0: That if, let me say, your brother does something and they curse your brother and they curse you too, you don't have a problem with that?
1: I don't have a problem with whatever James Bond is saying. Mm-hmm. And I know that if my brother should do something like that, and I'm aware of it, definitely.
0: You don't know, nah. Toring. These people are not aware of it now. What do the sisters even know to start with? What does his children that he does not even have yet, know about it? Honestly, you're not giving this in the kind of reaction I was expecting you to give. And I just ask you, if your brother does something,
1: yeah,
0: and they curse your brother, they curse his entire family, meaning you and your siblings and your parents, are you going to be okay about that?
1: They curse them now. The person that they curse is to follow now. As long as I have no business with it, it cannot come to me. I'm very serious. Yes, they will curse the family because I understand where you are coming from. I understand it, right? I understand that, the people, he would have just cursed the boy that's involved and leave the family out of it. And anyway, some people just do things out of impulse and anger. So, obviously, at the end of the day, me, if you curse my brother and curse me, I join. I don't go tell you, say, the person will do this tonight, the curse go follow. Case closed. I'm not going to be stressing and whatever. But now, I feel like you are sincerely, if it's me, I feel you are being too focused on the way Charles Bond said it or the cause itself and not even what led to the cause. Right. Yeah, focus on what the cause and not what led to the cause, because you not just sit down there and then they'll start cursing your extended family or whatever.
0: No matter what you do. Uh-huh. I am saying that I know whatever happened, yes, it happened. There was even this video I saw. There was this nonsense student that was from, what was this place that Alex Ekubo is from? Again, there's this community is from. They are really, really known for being, I think,
1: violence.
0: Not even violence. Doing juju and magic like that. Something, there's one Igbo community. Edo? No, an Igbo. It's an Igbo state. I've forgotten the name of that place. So she was a nurse and she was dating this guy, and then I think the guy beat her to death or something. So when they brought back her body, the entire village gathered on her grave where they put the coffin inside.
1: Mm-hmm.
0: They gathered and they laid curses on the boy
1: and his
0: parents, generations and generations to come.
1: I don't know why you don't understand. I know you understand and you you're actually not okay with the fact that they extended the courses to the family and everything. There are some kind of things people would do that you just want whatever surrounds that person to suffer for it. Do you understand?
0: But those people had nothing to do with it. That is my problem.
1: Yes, they don't have. Now, there's something you said that God used to curse and curse with generation, your third generation.
0: That was
1: whatever.
0: The Old Testament.
1: Yes, I know.
0: And he stopped that. No, honestly, he did.
1: See, I know. I know, mm-hmm. Right? And now they say, whatever you do is going to be just you that is going to face it and everything. We know. But I still feel like there are some things people would do that really deserve that extension.
0: That's why I'm asking you. If peradventure a sibling of yours does something, mm-hmm. and it leads to the person saying, oh, I curse you, I curse your family members, your sisters will go through, they might not survive during childbirth, their children will not survive during childbirth, you know, they curse him, like those kind of curses, those deep ones, generations upon generations will not come from your family and the rest of it. Are you going to be okay with that?
1: No one is going to be okay with curses.
0: Okay.
1: Yes, I will not be okay with it. That is what I'm saying personally, right? I'll just, if I should hear something like that, I'll go and meet the person.
0: What if you don't even know about it?
1: That is the only thing now. What if I don't know about it? Hey, fine. That is when I'll just relax. And then one way or the other, we are definitely going to break out of it. And the person that caused whatever pain that person is feeling is going to face whatever curses they have laid on them. Do you understand?
0: That's not how crises work. But
1: anyways, except you know, get God. I'm serious. Except you know, get
0: that is
1: God.
0: Not how
1: though.
0: Crises work. But since you don't want to talk about this, let's go to the real story. We have
1: the thing now is you are focused on the causes. You are focused on the cause and not the action that led to the cause.
0: Okay, let me ask a question. What let's if it was your brother call. That was the woman?
1: You have asked that question before now. You are hello, good evening.
2: Yeah, good evening to you all.
1: Yeah, good evening. What's your name and where are you joining us from?
2: My name is Nsibok, calling from Calabar, yes.
1: Nsibok. Okay, Nsibok. All right. Join the conversation, Nsibok.
2: Concerning this court matter.
1: Yeah?
2: If you do something, especially if maybe my brother do something,
1: mm-hmm.
2: you cause my brother, so instead of you two, you because of my brother, you will think they cause to me. A person like me, I don't have any problem there because you are just causing as a human. And it's only God that will judge it. You know, unless I'm part and parcel of that hand, so that God can get to me. If not, I don't have them there because it will not work. Yes, it's only God that can judge unless I'm part and parcel of it.
1: Of it, so, yeah. I have not. Yeah.
2: I'm not part and parcel. I don't have 10 days because you're just causing as human.
1: Yeah.
2: So that's in the problem place.
1: Okay.
2: That's my contribution.
1: All right. Thank you so much, Nsibok.
0: Thank you so much, Nsibok.
1: Yeah, I'm very glad that someone is actually getting where I'm coming from. As long as I am not part and parcel of whatever he did, I am not in any support of it. Me, I don't have any problem there. If I don't even know about the cause, that one's even good, mama. But if I'm aware of, okay, this is what my brother did that made this person lay this kind of cause, me personally, I will try to see how I can meet this person, try to help, tell the person, not even help, try to make this person reverse whatever he has said and everything. Instead of just say that, we'll just leave with the curse and will I be okay with... And nobody's okay with curses, actually. No one will be okay with curses. But now, what me I'm even focused on, what I was expecting us to actually hit on very well is the fact that he said, if you are a friend to someone that is physically abusing their partner or their wives, that is where I wanted us to actually, and not the curses, because... Anyway, God don't bless, no man can curse. And as long as you are not God, curses can, you know, they just curse people. I know that curses are very, very serious things. They're very, very serious things. But even at that, as long as you are not part of it, it might likely not affect you. Anyways, we have a message here. Is there a message on WhatsApp? We have a message here, an SMS. It said, excellent evening again, ladies. Yes, excellent evening to you again, dear. I say, even the Bible says that I will visit the sins of the fathers on the sons to the fourth generation. In this case of gender-based violence, the only way the men who support it can feel it is through the females around them. Each person has to believe that as a new creation in Christ, no family causes have effect on you anymore. Alex was from Aruchukwu. You're trying to...
0: Okay, yes, Aruchukwu. Yes.
1: Thank you very much, Dima, because me, myself, I know she'll not pay attention to Alex. Just his movies I saw. All right, we have another. I say, good evening, ladies. Today has been lonely. I mean, very lonely, not boring. I have few friends and I keep myself busy with books after work. But today, it did not work out the way it used to normally. I say, I don't know today. I really felt that loneliness of not having a man in my life. I'm not talking about my dad or my brother. I mean a boyfriend to be plain. Jessica from Calabar. Jessica, I feel like it's that time of your month because I feel like it's the time of the month for you because, you know, at some point, you know, you're feeling lonely. In the next 2 weeks now, you don't even want to see any man around you. You'll be angry and everything will be doing you at the time. So I'm so sorry. A lot of us, we are feeling this loneliness this period of time, but we are going to pass, right? We are not alone on this. Thank you so much, Jessica, for sharing how your day went. Thank you so much, too, to Dima for sharing your own thoughts on this gender-based violence and causes. All right, moving on to the next, Annie.
0: Yeah, we have a story for today, and we're going to, you know, go into that story. We're going to read out the story for you, right? So this story is about something. Let's start reading that for you to hear. Am I the one taking it, or you're the one taking
1: it?
0: Yeah,
1: take it.
0: Okay, so I gave birth last month, and my mom came for Omugwo. Since my mom came, she has been lashing out on my husband. She tells him when to return home, challenge him because that's how she does with my other sister's husband. And they understand. I told him to endure. After all, she will soon go. But things went out of hand yesterday. My husband got back home late at night and my mom locked him out.
1: Roof for my house.
0: I did all I could to open, but she refused. My husband slept outside, and this morning, his elder brother and him got in and told my mom to pack her things and leave. My mom has left, but I know my family. They will turn against me and make a big issue out of it. This. I'm entering depression by the day because of family wahala. My husband isn't talking to me, too. My mom said I allowed my husband to disrespect her, and I didn't say anything. I am just confused and sad. I'm going to take this story again. I gave birth last month and my mom came for Omugwo. Since my mom came, she has been lashing out on my husband. She tells him when to return home, challenge him because that's how she does with my other sister's husband, and they understand. I told him to endure. After all, she'll go soon. But things went out of hand yesterday. My husband got back late at night and my mom locked him out. I did all I could to open, but she refused. My husband slept outside, and this morning his elder brother and him got in and told my mom to pack her things and leave. My mom has left, but I know my family. They'll turn against me and make a big deal out of this. I'm entering into depression by the day because of family wahala. My husband is not talking to me. My mom said I allowed my husband to disrespect her, and I didn't say anything. I am just confused and sad. So that's the story we have for tonight. What do you have to say on this? What is your take on this? You can call in and share your opinion.
1: 0909-444-0585. 0909-444-0585. All right. We have a lot to talk. God, I've been trying to hold myself through while you were reading. Okay, I never even talk finish. Person, don't call. Oh, I'm so sorry. That was too quick. You can call us back. You can call us, send an SMS, and a WhatsApp message, a voice note, and also call in 0809444-0585. 0809444-0585. 8. All right, we have a call. Let's take that. Hello, good evening.
2: Hello, good evening.
1: Yeah, good evening. What's your name and where are you joining us from?
2: I'm Ghost Time. I'm like, call from Edna.
1: Oh, all right. Ghost Time. Join the conversation.
2: Well, that woman, but she knows what she's looking for. Actually, I may say she's a witch.
1: Wow.
2: If she has done that to the elder sister's
1: husband, yeah.
2: And she's repeating it in her. What is she looking for? Is a woman not married?
1: She's married.
2: Then is that how she torments her husband? She should go and look for a place and sit down and allow children to marry peacefully. Thank you.
1: All right, thank you so much. Because like Irish to ask if she no marry. Because what do you mean by this is how she used to do, she used to treat my siblings husbands and be parents. All right, let's take this call. Hello, good evening.
3: Hello, good evening. Yeah. Joy from Calabasas.
1: All right, Joy, join the conversation.
3: I didn't get to.
1: Yeah, I'm here.
3: Okay, I heard the story you gave. Why would she lock the other out of the house? Yeah.
1: One.
3: Honestly, with myself, I'll be angry. You don't have right to lock the husband out of the house. And this is actually my success calling this.
1: Oh, yeah, let me do a shakere for you. Welcome to the Hook, Line, and Sinker crew.
0: Welcome, Joy.
1: All right, thank you so much for joining the conversation. So what would you actually advise this lady to do now?
3: First, she should apologize to her husband.
1: All right.
0: Okay.
3: So try reasoning with her mother to understand the fact that she doesn't have to lock the owner of the house outside.
1: All right. All right. Okay. Thank you. Thank you so much, Joy. All right. The phone line is open 0809444-405-808. 0809444-405-8. And what do you have to say about this? Somebody is deceiving you. You just dumped me here. Somebody is deceiving you, Annie.
0: Oh, my goodness. Honestly.
1: Like, I know that's where you carry guts from.
0: And buy audacity from. I need to go to that market. Because if I have that kind of audacity, this will not be hard.
1: I don't know. I feel like, you know, I usually say this, that experiences, past experiences build the humans we become if we are not careful. Especially when you have maybe very negative and awful experiences with people, it tends to build your personality and the kind of person you will become later. So I want to see this, that okay, maybe her mother-in-law did this to her.
0: The mother-in-law did not do anything.
1: I'm just saying, maybe her mother experienced it.
0: She's just a controlling woman that likes controlling
1: her children.
0: Let me not say that.
1: No. I want to hear what you have to say.
0: Honestly, this is so. Okay, we're not going to talk to them because
1: I say because they are ready for this. Is like this is a range bait word of. What? Good evening. What's your name and where are you joining us from?
4: I am Gift. I'm calling from Calabasas, Uwanse.
1: All right, Gift. Join the conversation.
4: First of all, I want to say the wife, her daughter, gave her the right. Because you not say my husband went to come back to the house. And you don't even have the right to lock him up. I would not say she should apologize to her husband. Then when her family people come, she should wear trousers and wait for them. So she will talk sense into their ideas they don't have sense.
1: Yay.
0: Thank you
1: so much, Gabe. The phone line is open for you to call in 0809444-405-8. 0809444-405-8. So this woman just gave birth and her mother came for Omugwo. Now, since the mother came, she has been dragging, lashing out at the lady's husband. She even tells him when to come back home. All right, let me take this particular call before I continue this story. Hello, good evening.
5: Hello, good evening.
1: Yeah, good evening. What's your name and where are you joining us from?
5: Hello, It's Jessica. Good evening.
1: Oh, hi, Jessica.
0: Hi, Jessica.
5: Hi. Good evening. Okay, the lady said that she has been doing the same thing to her sisters, and they've been, like, understanding it.
1: Yeah.
5: That, I don't see it as them understanding anything. They've just been keeping quiet because I don't know whatever made them not to speak out. And then their husbands too have just been keeping quiet. And then she thought that these her other daughter's husband wants to keep quiet, but I think she mixed with the wrong person.
1: Yeah.
5: Exactly. So the lady should just talk to her husband. Like, I know how she feels, though, that the husband is not talking to her. She should just apologize on behalf of the mother and talk to the husband. Maybe he will understand. And then wait for those family people to come. When they come, she can just tell them her mind. Then whatever happens, I don't know. Should happen. So that is it.
1: All right. Thank you very much. Now, I like the fact that everyone is standing for the lady and, like, the man. They are standing to protect the girl's marriage. And the conclusion is more like she should apologize to her husband and then wait for the family to come so that she would talk sense into the family. Because what do you mean? You lock the owner of the house outside. And according to the lady, she tried everything possible to open.
0: Yes. She did not try anything possible.
1: She did not. Now, that is the problem.
0: I don't like you even sugarcoat things. You did not try anything possible. Because had it been you had held that woman and told her, you are either giving me the key or you are going to sleep outside, she would have given you the key. What do you mean? Sorry about that. Please go on.
1: Sorry about that. Oh, my God. All right. We have a call. Hello. Good evening.
6: Hello. Good evening.
1: Yeah, good evening. What's your name and where are you calling us from?
6: Okay, I'm calling from Calabar South.
1: You are wealth?
6: Royalty.
1: Okay, royalty. Join the conversation.
6: Okay, quick question, right?
1: Yeah.
6: Is the house owned by the mother-in-law or the husband?
1: Obviously, it is owned by the husband and not the mother-in-law.
6: Okay. And the other siblings? The other of our siblings were allowing the mother to do what she was doing, right?
1: Yes.
6: So, can't really blame the mother for that. Because, first of all, why would you be telling your daughter what to do in her husband's house? She's already married and actually taken out of your family, right?
1: Yeah.
6: So, she does not have that power, again, to control over her.
1: Yeah.
6: Yes, alone her husband, you get?
1: Yeah.
6: So I would just leave everything on the mother because she does not have that right. And she's just trying to talk things out with her mother.
1: With her mother? All right. Thank you so much, Royalty, for joining the conversation. The phone line is still open for you to call in and share your own opinion on this particular matter. 0804445800 0804445800. We have never even talk anything because before we go Puma's one ma somebody have called it. Carry the matter. No, carry the matter. Please, Annie should take the story again. Annie, take the story again. Just in case you're joining us wherever you are in the city of Calabar, this is Unicorn Radio International 103.5 FM. And this is the Hook, Line and Sinker Crew program with the dynamic duo, Tori Enya and the Annie. We have a very, very range bait question or range bait story. And we have... With the look of things, we'll not have our own time to say anything about it because calls are just coming in. So Annie will be taking this story again, just in case you're joining us and you missed out on the story, so you can actually also contribute to the conversation. So Annie?
0: Okay, let's take the story again. I gave birth last month and my mom came for Omugwo. Since my mom came, she has been lashing out on my husband. She tells him when to return home, challenge him, because that's how she does with my other sister's husband, and they understand. I told him to endure, after all, she'll go soon. But things went out of hand yesterday. My husband got back home late at night, and my mom locked him out. I didn't like her to open, but she refused. My husband slept outside. And this morning, his elder brother and him got in and told my mom to pack her bags and leave. My mom has left, but I know my family, they'll turn against me and make a big issue out of this. I'm entering depression by the day because of family wahala. My husband is not talking to me. My mom said I allowed my husband to disrespect her and I didn't say anything. I am just so scared and tired. So the phone line for you to join in the conversation is 009-444-4058. 009-444-4058.
1: And yeah, I actually asked you what you have to say about this ad. Before we could say Jack, calls were just coming in.
0: Okay, honestly, it's not normal to do. First of all, I don't know what makes this woman think she has a right to say things in her son, in her daughter's house. I don't know what gives mother-in-laws that courage, that they think they can do whatever they want in their children's house. Ha! Hero, it will not happen. Rara, because at some point you were a married woman and nobody challenged your husband. Look, she challenged the husband, tells him as per hostel. I be what?
1: I see.
0: No, it doesn't make sense. And the fact that her other sisters have actually
1: endured it
0: is something very disturbing. You let somebody talk down on a man you said you would love in sickness, in health,
1: bang, bang.
0: For rich and for poor, because of what?
1: And you don't think so.
0: Because of what? I don't understand. Isn't what you will call marriage? And so I'm confused. You let someone talk down on a man you vowed in the presence of God to respect. You let someone talk to him that way. It's okay. That's all I can say for you. I wish you a happy marriage. I wish it. I really, really, really, you are in a toxic family. You see, everybody in your family, all of them are toxic.
1: Are toxic.
0: And your mother is a toxic and leader.
1: Yeah. Now, there's this question I have, right? Where is her husband?
0: Where is her husband?
1: Okay. The mothers, yes. Why is it always, mothers? Why not fathers? Why is it always mothers that are going to be causing trouble in their own daughters' houses? Like, why?
0: I don't really understand. Yo, and the wife said, she told him to enjoy it. Instead of you to pick this matter, who take the matter by the horn?
1: I think it's high time we leave Omugo. We start, but why are we not even, share the world is shifting, society is shifting. Why can't they shift Omugo?
0: You know, sometimes when a woman gives birth,
1: yeah, she needs care.
0: She needs care, and it's your mother.
1: It must be your mother. Must it be your mother?
0: It must not be your mother. But exactly. Actually, if your mother is alive,
1: but do you know that
0: you would actually feel and enjoy it more with your mother?
1: With your mother. Hi, that's the only thing.
0: That's
1: now.
0: The truth of the matter.
1: Yes, that's the only. She knows where. Exactly. She knows how.
0: Just like how this person's mother came. Vicky James' mother.
1: Vicky James' mother. Yeah.
0: So you enjoy it more with your mother, and it will pain you if you don't have a mother because you would actually like feel it. It's not be. There's this connection. It will not be the same. I don't know if you understand what I'm saying. It won't be the same.
1: If it was your actual
0: yes.
1: mom.
0: Like, if it was your actual mom. So, I can understand that. But, you know, when... I feel like what we need to do now is to do something.
1: Like, what exactly do you want us to do? Because can we substitute Omugo for... What would now be the alternative now?
0: How about instead of the mother coming to the house, she goes to the mother's place? And stay with the mother there.
1: Abi? No, but you know, Omu, the idea, right?
0: It's for her to rest.
1: So yeah, but I think in this part of Cross River State, instead of your mother going, yeah, you are always coming.
0: You're always coming. Yeah.
1: We are always having the parent the mother of the newborn come. Mm-hmm. Let's take this call. Oh, I missed that. Hello. Okay, I missed that. Please do well to call us back. I'm so sorry I missed that. Call 080-944-4058. Yeah, so we're talking about the other way, right? So yes. It would be better instead of the woman going, let the girl go, let the lady come. All right, hello, good evening. All right, we missed that. I think the network is becoming messy a little bit. 0094444058. If you cannot connect to us through the phone call, you can send an SMS and a WhatsApp message to the same number, 0094444058. So we're saying about alternative for Omugwo. So if going, the mother going to the house is becoming some, but over time we have seen stories of mothers going and there's no problem at all.
0: Yes.
1: It's just a few. Just want to spoil the whole idea of
0: the
1: mugo.
0: Always be of the opinion that I know my mom cannot do that kind of a thing, and even if she wants to do it, I will be the one to drag her back. Do you understand what I'm saying? I don't understand it when you, as a daughter too, you will see your mother going to do something that is not supposed to be so, and you cannot drag her back. No, it's not supposed to be that way. It's not supposed to be that way. I'm talking both from both of them actually,
1: both mother-in-laws. Hello, good evening.
7: Yeah, I'm Ujong.
1: All right, Ujong, join the conversation.
7: Thank you. I'm calling you from a terrible roundabout.
1: All right.
7: Okay, please, there's a situation here that I want to report to you, your station.
1: All right.
7: I don't know if there's a way you can help us. We need publicity. A girl was dropped by here at a terrible roundabout from a minibus, and she has been mute. She cannot even, I don't know if her brain is blank at the moment, because she cannot tell us her name, where she's coming from, or what happened to her.
1: Oh, wow.
7: So we saw her with a phone. We collected the phone, and one of the small phone, there's no battery. We tried to take out this SIM card from the small phone and insert in another phone to see if we can have contacts to reach out. One of the SIM is invalid, while the other one is totally blank, no
1: empty
7: contact. Yeah, then from the big four, we got a SIM. And all the contacts, we saw more than, is it 5 or less than 10 contacts. One, that is not going through, Sister J is not connecting. We saw one new boss. The person said the girl was working with her before. That she's coming from, she knew the man said he knew the girl from Akanka.
1: Oh, wow.
7: Yeah, so that's the situation at hand.
1: All right, I think the best way now is to get across to the police, right?
0: Yes.
1: I'm trying to get public relations officers. Thank you very much. Public relations officer. I think that should be Mr. Otokba or something like that. Yes. So I don't know. Hello?
8: Okay, I'm with you.
1: Yes. I'm saying you should get across to the public relations officer, the police. If there's a way you can go to the police station, anyone nearby, I think down Rabana, there should be. And if you're around Etagbo roundabout, I think they have police officers or army staff standing around the roundabout, along the roundabout.
8: Like this one, okay.
1: I think I'll get back to you. Let's round up with our program. I will

0: that matter or investigate where the girl is from. Right now, you just being there and trying to connect to one person or the other is you trying your best. But if you should reach out to the police, it will do you a lot of good. Right. So back to our story. We are really sorry for all this. Apologies for this particular experience. It's really traumatizing, I won't lie.
1: Very traumatizing.
0: Very, very. Like, I cannot even, like, try to imagine. Hello, good evening. Yeah, good evening. What's your name and where are you calling us from?
2: My name is Mbang. I'm calling you from
0: Mr. Mbang. Yeah. Oh, welcome to the
2: I show. I want to put my discussion.
0: All right.
2: Said a lady gave birth last month. And the mother chose to come for Mugo. That since she came, she has been handing on lashing out with the husband, with her husband. Even telling him when to come back home. So, I don't really understand why this should be shown. Then challenging the husband, and because she has done that before with the elders, with the elder brother's wife, and they both understand. But must they understand, may they continue understanding when they don't have what a woman has in mind? So the truth about it is that I heard you when you said, why must it always be women?
0: Yeah.
2: Or mothers? Yes, it has to be mothers because it is a mother who will always go for Mugo. A man cannot go for Mugo in his or her, on his or her daughter's house.
0: Okay.
2: Or where his son is married to.
0: We're not actually saying father should go for Mugo. I mean, why is it always mothers that want to bring problems?
2: Yes, you know, these things always happen during a Mugo.
0: All right.
2: When they go for Mugo. I can remember the last time you brought such a matter. It was still a woman's mother that you went for Mugo in the daughter's house. So the only advice I would give here is that if any girl or any young lady who is just married and gave birth to a child, and you know that your mother is still a sexy type of lady, don't invite her for Omugo. Don't invite her to come for Mugo in your house because you never know what would happen between her and your husband. So that is the truth about it. Because what this woman is looking for is nothing than to have something with this man, with the daughter's husband. So that is just what I want to say.
0: All right.
2: Thank you so much.
0: Thank you. Thank you so much, Mr. Mbang, thank you so much,
1: Mr. Mbang.
0: Yeah, quick time check. It's 15 minutes past the hour of 9 o'clock. And, you know, we are almost going to that part or the end of the show where we draw the curtain for tonight. But before we go, let's go on this quick break. And when we're back, we'll give our final words on the matter and then draw the curtain for the night. Listen to this beautiful piece by Toni Braxton. I only told you I was going to play Toni Braxton for you. Yeah, enjoy this piece on Break My Heart.

0: guys, welcome back from that music break. That was Unbreak My Heart by Toni Braxton. I wanna believe you enjoyed that piece, because with me, I did. Anyways, before we went on that break, we told you about the situation we have for today. This lady's mother came for Mugo and has been trying to control the husband. Locked him out one day because he came back from work late. I refused to open the door for him. He slept outside. The next day, they ushered her out of the house. They told her, go. Cynthia Ofori, go home.
1: Go and meet your husband.
0: Go and meet your husband.
1: I could imagine what her husband is going through.
0: He's the wife of the house. She's the father of the family. Anyways, and this lady is saying that the issue that has just happened, the husband is not talking to her. And the mother is saying that she let her husband disrespect her. Very dicey matter, if you ask me. And we've had different opinions from Mr. Mbang. We had from Juliet and Joy, and lots of our callers have called in to share their opinion on this. And the time check is 55 minutes past the hour of 9 o'clock. And it's time for Tori and I to draw the curtain for the show. So, Tori, any last words?
1: Yeah, so while we're on a break, right, we had some SMSs that came in, so we'll just take that and then round it up.
0: Okay.
1: Yeah, so this person is saying, good evening, please, there's another question. Do those family members know that she, the mother, did the same thing to her siblings? And any mother or mother-in-law that comes to cause trouble, all in the name of Omugo, will not stay 3 days in my house. She will go back to her husband's house, from Jessica. All right, thank you so much, Jessica, for sharing. And this other person is saying that, good evening. Good evening, Tori. Good evening, everyone. Okay. I am Queen Debbie, texting from Mamika Otu. All right, say, I think that guy should apologize to her. I think this girl, sorry, should apologize to her husband and let her family do her anything. At least she will not die. She will still survive it. All right. Thank you so much, Queen Debbie. Say, okay, the guy who found the girl, this person just texted, the guy who found the girl should call the PPRO on this number. I just sent the number to him, and then take her in the company of at least 3 witnesses to the police station by airport. I think that should be the closest to them. After the entry is made, they should insist that the police accompany them to take the girl to a government hospital for examination and medical attention. Thank you so much, Dima. I just sent the PPRO's number to the number that called in earlier. So thank you so much, Dima. A quick time check is 57 minutes past the hour of 9 o'clock, and this is the much we can take tonight on the hook line and sinker show. And Annie has taken her time to appreciate all who call in, who join the conversation. Yeah, we really appreciate that you join your opinion, your ideas, and also your advice to this young lady. It's truly, truly very, very, very thoughtful of you. So this show comes to you every Mondays to Fridays, 8:30 p.m. to 10 p.m. right here on Unicorn Radio International 103.5 FM, with the dynamic duo Tori Enya and the Annie. 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